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River 949's more. Music Monday going non-stop all the way to midday. G'day, it's Barry. I'm a bit stunned. There are still tickets available for this Friday night. The Fortitude Music Hall in the Valley will be pumping with songs like this. We close our eyes, we never lose again. And this. Oh, the big one. Baby, I can fool myself. I'll get over you. Yeah, it's Go West this Friday, supported by the lady who turns 56 today, Debbie Gibson, right now. Joel and Benji in the next 15. Oh, and an early 90s song you won't hear on any other station but River. Tasman Archer, the best music variety.

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0: River 949, wake up live and local with Marnie and Campo. This morning they asked, what found its way into your mouth?
1: Andy's in Cooper's Plains. Go, Andy, how you going, mate? What's your story?
2: I work at a mortuary and sometimes a maggot get out of the body bags. And anyway, I was moving a tray and a fly that was hatched after it had flown straight down my mouth and down my throat. No amount of dry reaching could get it back up.
3: I'm going to dry reach again. This is I don't know why we brought this up. This is terrible.
1: You brought it up.
3: I did. I know. Speaking of bringing things up, oh my God.
0: Yeah, tomorrow they'll bring up free fuel. Beat the Bowser, Marty and Campo, 8:35 only on River. Hey, remember those 80s videos? The girls all looked the same, pretending to play the instruments. One of those great songs in the next 15. And everything from Radiohead to Sabrina Carpenter. Rock set right now. It's the best music variety. 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
2: Got a breakdown to look out for through Berrinbah, Logan Midway eastbound left shoulder near the Wembley Road off-ramp. Speed's been dropped down to 80. Lights on flash in Runcorn, Beanley Road and Warrigal Road. Also got some issues through Rochdale with a breakdown gateway northbound at Miles Putting Road. Also road damage for Rosewood Marburg Road through Rosewood and Tallagalla, and roadworks continue Princess Street around Noble Street and Fairfield Road through Fairfield. Milwaukee's outdoor power-up three-day event starts Thursday. 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
3: Oh, our first early season bushfire scare yesterday. Tony Thompson's got all that local River 949 news for you right now.
4: Thanks, Barry. Fire crews spent yesterday battling a fast-moving grass fire near Laidley in the Lockyer Valley, with strong winds triggering a prepare to leave warning for nearby residents. Alert was issued at around midday, with it being revoked after water bombers and ground crews gained the upper hand as conditions eased later in the day. Queensland is rolling out the second phase of its tough new e-mobility laws. From today, anyone riding an e-bike or e-scooter must be at least 16 years old, or parents face direct fines if their kids are caught riding the devices illegally. And the Ipswich Jets have slipped to sixth on the ladder following a tough 34-16 loss to the Sunshine Coast Falcons at the weekend. A full news update again at midday on River 949.
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5: But winter is coming.
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5: But winter is coming.
3: Oh, sorry. Jon Snow fired. Fired day one, he got it wrong. Winter gone. Spring tomorrow, if you don't believe me. 32 on Thursday. 34 by Saturday. Hey, we're throwing on the Tube Socks. Rocking out with Wheatus after Jacko. River, the best music variety.

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0: Live and local, that's how we roll. 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Graham, got some traffic mucking up in Toowoomba.
1: Mate, just letting you know, you've got a couple of cars that come together on James Street in Toowoomba, just east of West Street. Police are there and towies are there.
0: Appreciate the call, Graham. Now, what other radio station would play this song, Black Eyed Peas, and then the next one? Arnie River. It's called the Best Music Variety. That's what it is. And we're non-stop till midnight.

together. Even Tyler knew River 949's More Music Monday would play a stack of music and a heap of variety. Let's see, 38 songs down in a row already. And before we get to midday, oh, I'm going to squeeze in another four or five. Starting with the guy who rocks Boondall next March, Brian River.

0: time.
1: Would you like some River 949 news, weather, sport, traffic? Got it all bundled up for you in a couple of minutes. Ahead of what they're saying is going to be a very warm, very dry spring. Had our first serious bushfire scare yesterday. Grass fire on the south side of Laidley. Initially, houses were threatened. Thanks to the crews jumping in, doing great work, and the weather backing off, it all turned out okay. Of course, down south, bushfire is very much a summer thing, but locally, yeah, it's the spring months. We've got to be careful, keep a lookout. And sadly, the number of Aussies missing in Nepal, it's not shrinking. The number is still growing. Straight after River News, the kind of lunch you can't get from a food truck. Queen,
2: if you wanna be my lover,
1: 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We'll investigate more shortly. 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
18: Got some debris to look out for. Some metal on the Logan Motorway westbound at Drew's Road off-ramp in Tanimera. Crash in Park Ridge South, Smith Road near Stony Camp Road. A breakdown through Ellen Grove, Logan Motorway eastbound near the Centenary Highway. Road damage for Rosewood-Marburg Road through Rosewood and through Tallagalla. 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Glenall Grove, another check in an hour on River 949.
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1: Hey there, I'm Jackie Lim. Aussie childcare workers have launched their latest fight for better pay and conditions. Carolyn Smith from the United Workers Union says they want to lower their current staffing ratios and add a 10% pay rise over the next 2 years.
2: You know, educators are not highly paid. The original wage increase they've got over the last couple of years has meant that many educators can stay in the sector. They want to continue to build their wages so they can stay in the jobs that they love.
1: Almost $4 million has now been raised by Aussies to assist with disaster recovery efforts in Nepal. Karen Morris from the Emergency Action Alliance telling Seven every cent will go towards helping those on the ground with food, water, shelter and medicine top of the list.
3: One of the most important things about humanitarian assistance is it going to the right people? Is it being used effectively? Are the most affected people receiving the aid that they need? And there are costs attached to doing that.
1: The federal government is moving to strengthen privacy protections as concerns grow over AI, data collection and those so-called smart glasses. It's proposing new laws that would give us the right to ask social media platforms and search engines to erase our personal information. Tributes are flowing in following the death of former Australian boxing champion Tony Mundine at the age of 75. He recorded 80 professional victories and challenged for a world title in 1974. And today marks the 29th anniversary of Princess Diana's death. She was tragically killed in a car accident in Paris in 1997.
0: Elders Real Estate Ipswich. Residential sales and property management. There's an Elders for that. River 949, your sport now.
1: In sport, a few scratches from the US Open draw with former champion Marin Cilic and 2022 runner-up Casper Ruud withdrawing due to injury. Meantime, it was a tough day for the Aussies with Adam Walton, Talia Gibson and Storm Hunter all knocked out in the opening round. And Scottie Scheffler has capped another dominant season, claiming the PGA Tour Championship by 3 shots after a final round 4 under par. Australian Minwoo Lee tied for 4th, ending the tournament 5 shots behind Scheffler. That's the latest in news and sport.
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0: River 949, weather.
7: 9 o'clock this morning, hardly a cloud in the sky. Plenty of fluffy stuff out there right now. You might get a shower later on. First day of spring tomorrow, cloudy in 25, and then northwesterlies. They're the ugly cousin of southwesterlies. Northwesterlies, up to 32 Thursday, 33 Friday, 34 on Saturday. Springfield Lakes, 23 right now, 23 at Gatton, and up the valley, Linville, 21 degrees.
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7: Earworms. They're songs that wriggle into your canals and they stay there and you can't stop singing them. 10 big earworms on the way. When you have an earworm, do you ever get tired of singing it?
8: No, I don't get sick of it. Oh, it gets easier and easier and I enjoy singing it more and more. When I start singing it, people join in, so it becomes very, very easy for me.
7: Katrina's earworm. It's coming up after this killer earworm from a guy who's 81 today, Van Morrison. Hey, well.

0: 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River 949, 10 from then, 10 great earworms. You know your song's an earworm when this guy starts singing it.
1: I get knocked down. I get knocked down again. You're never gonna knock me down.
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0: Dog. Thank you, Homer. The original coming up after Tone Loc shows us that rap can make a great earworm.

0: can't get it out of your head? 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River's 10 from then. We're playing 10 great earworms from Chumbawamba. In the next 15 to Frankie. Relax, don't do it when you want to. And Freddie. 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
17: 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Geez, are they still all right? Anyway, at least the music's good. It's another 10 from then on River 949.

10, great earworms. 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Got to wrap this up in the next 15. Prepare to be Rickrolled. 2013's biggest song. That's only minutes away. And this girl, giving us her final ever Brisbane shows next March. Belinda at River. Whispering.

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0: Dixie, Friday night, slumped into his beanbag. Hasn't been able to get out since. So Ilya, filling in Monday afternoon, the best music variety on River. Next 15, a big slice of 90s reggae. Huge chunk of 80s rock on the way. And a lashing of current country as well. Straight after River 949 News, following the West Australian by-election on the weekend and the latest polls, One Nation has the major parties more concerned than ever. And speaking of concerns, those smart glasses, they're everywhere. Some new laws being massaged.
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8: River 949 traffic.
9: Good afternoon. Traffic's moving well on Ipswich Motorway, Centenary Highway and the Western Freeway. A breakdown Logan Motorway, Drewvale eastbound. That's not slowing anybody up though. Looking good through Perga on the Cunningham Highway. No delays on the Warrego between Ipswich and Toowoomba and doing fine too on the Toowoomba Connection Road and the bypass. Census night was Tuesday the 11th of August. There's still time to complete in the census. Every answer matters, authorised by the Australian Bureau of Statistics, Canberra. If you see anything on the roads, give us a bell, 3813149. It's Wal Karaka with another update next hour on River 949.
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11: Hey there, I'm Erin Roan. The federal government is ramping up privacy legislation off the back of an explosion in new technologies like smart glasses. The new laws will include a right to erasure and a higher threshold for consent for information like shopping habits, as well as the introduction of ID lock. Federal Attorney General Michelle Rowland says the lock will be rolled out through MyGov next year.
12: Designed to give Australians direct control over how their identity documents are used for verification, and will enable Australians to block, unblock and monitor the use of eligible identity documents through the document verification service at any time.
11: The number of Australians missing in the Nepal flooding disaster has risen to 43. 3,000 people are still unaccounted for after the catastrophic flood event, with the death toll sitting at over 800. Meantime, it's been revealed a teacher at a secondary school in the path of the flooding saved as many as 1,600 children after receiving a warning call 10 minutes before the school was inundated. Pauline Hanson has accused Labor of inciting political violence against One Nation, the party leader taking to X to claim attacks from Jim Chalmers and Anthony Albanese, labelling the party dangerous and a threat to Australia, have become increasingly desperate. It comes after the party claimed a by-election win in WA. And NASA has launched the Nancy Grace Roman Space Telescope into space overnight. The telescope is a repurposed Russian spy satellite. Scientists hopeful they will be able to use it to check their results from other telescopes to confirm or dismiss their current theories about the universe.
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11: In sport, and a bit of a mixed bag for the Aussies at the US Tennis Open in New York. Rain has suspended Alexander Vukic's first round match, which had gone to a fifth set. Vukic is down a break in the fifth.

0: if against Japan's Rai Sakamoto. Fellow Aussie Taylor Preston is through the second round for the first time, while Storm Hunter was knocked out by the 11th seed. And in the AFL, tickets for Friday night's elimination final have gone on sale for Cats and Blues members today. The general public will be able to snatch them up later on this afternoon. That's the latest news in sport.
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4: We've got some warm days on the way, up to 34 degrees by Saturday as we climb towards our top today. 25, 25 for you Tuesday, down to 7. Cool start still with us. Mostly sunny for your Wednesday, 28. Then we ramp it up to 32 Thursday, 33 Friday. Getting sunny and warm into the weekend. Laidley, 25. Willowbank, 24. Toowoomba, a little bit cooler, 19 degrees. Next 15 minutes, former model Sophilis Baxter, the number one song in the country in minutes, UB40, River. Wow.

0: 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G'day there, it's Ilya. So what keeps this next guy going after all these years?
1: Yeah, you feel it. I mean, you feel it through the crowd. And suddenly it's amplified by, you know, 50, 100,000 people, emotions, you know. It is, and, I mean, basically that's why you do it, you know. Just love to get on stage and kick some ass.
0: Good on you, Keith. On this day, 1989, the Stones, first tour in 8 years, kicked off at JFK Stadium, Philadelphia, River.

0: Dearly beloved, this week, Hinksy is opening River 949's Father's Day Confessional. Yes, it's time to seek forgiveness for the novelty socks, the singing fish, the world's best dad mug, and every other gift dad secretly wanted to throw in a wheelie bin.
1: River 949's Tellin' He's Dreamin'. Think Total Tools for Father's Day. 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
2: Victim numbers are down 9.6%, but most serious crimes are committed by repeat offenders, often while they're on bail. To break this cycle, the new Queensland government is expanding adult crime, adult time, by introducing automatic jail for offenders who commit a serious crime while on bail. Alongside more police and more early intervention and rehabilitation, it's part of our plan to keep making Queensland safer. To have your say on the proposed new laws, search Breach Bail, Go to Jail. Authorised by the Queensland Government, Brisbane.
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4: Good afternoon. Traffic's moving well on Ipswich Motorway, Centenary Highway and the Western Freeway. A breakdown Logan Motorway, Drewvale eastbound. That's not slowing anybody up, though. Looking good through Purga on the Cunningham Highway. No delays on the Warrego between Ipswich and Toowoomba, and doing fine too on the Toowoomba Connection Road and the bypass. Census night was Tuesday, the 11th of August. There's still time to complete in the census. Every answer matters, authorised by the Australian Bureau of Statistics, Canberra. If you see anything on the roads, give us a bell, 381 319 49. It's Wal Karaka with another update next hour on River 949.
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0: We're getting very close to $11,000. $10,750, the River Secret Sound. There it is. Have another listen. We'll play just after five. Don't say this.
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0: 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We'll play just after five. Thanks to our mates at Elite Portables. Next 15. Rocking out with Boston and Bruno. 'Cause it's a beautiful night. We're looking for something dumb to do.
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7: This has got to be the toughest music panel survey. $1,000 of Bunnings or $1,000 of Meijer. 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

0: It looks like our privacy laws about to get an overhaul and a Nightstar cops a 4-match ban. Heading straight to the River newsroom at 2. Next 15 minutes, the In Excess song that launched them to global stardom, an absolute belter from Nirvana, and that Ed Sheeran song that could score you $1,000 at Bunnings or Meijer.
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2: River 949 traffic.
3: G'day, just slowing eastbound now through Oxley on Ipswich Motorway, westbound through Elland Grove on Logan Motorway. There is a breakdown, Logan Motorway, Druvale heading eastbound. Still doing okay on the Western Freeway, Centenary Highway up towards the Jindalee Bridge too, or southbound into Springfield Lakes. It's clear on the Warrego between Ipswich and Toowoomba. No delays for the Toowoomba Connection Road or the bypass. The Cunningham Highway, a good run through Flinders View and Perga. 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If you see anything on the roads, let us know. 38131949. It's Wal Karaka with another update next hour on River 949.
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5: Hey there, I'm Erin Roan. A Sydney man and a Townsville woman are among 43 Australians still unaccounted for in Nepal. The death toll from the flooding disaster has passed 800, with thousands still missing. Assistant Foreign Minister Matt Thistlethwaite has told the ABC. He's not lost hope, though, especially in light of the survival of Sydney woman Cara Severino.
6: She's now safely back in Kathmandu. So that case provides some hope, but obviously every day this goes on, it becomes more difficult.
5: Australia is bolstering privacy laws in a bid to get on top of an explosion of new AI tech like smart glasses. The changes will include the rollout of ID Lock, which will allow us more control over what personal information is used and when. It will be available through MyGov from next year. 15 people are missing after a powerful flash flood ripped through the US's Grand Canyon. The National Park Service says the torrent hit the Bright Angel Canyon and the Phantom Ranch area after a string of storms. At least 60 people have been evacuated. And Australia are joining retirement village waiting lists in record numbers as demand for retirement housing outpaces supply. Almost 27,000 registrations have been lodged nationwide this year. The Retirement Living Council's Daniel Gannon says we need to invest in more infrastructure to support demand.
7: We know that demand isn't the problem, but the queue just keeps getting longer and longer, while too many retirement projects that are being considered right now by developers and operators, they're just disappearing as a direct result of congestion in the planning pipeline.
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5: In sport, Knights prop Jacob Saifidi has been hit with a four-game suspension for a high tackle on Warriors winger Luke Laulili. Newcastle has a bye for the final round of the regular season. Coach Justin Holbrook says it's come at the right time, with the side also battling a couple of injuries.
8: We'll be better for it now. We get the bye and our position may not change whether we won or not. Obviously, we wanted to win, so it secured our home final, but now we'll just have to wait till next week.
5: And Taylor Preston has won through to the second round at the US Open, while Storm Hunter was knocked out.
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2: River 949, weather.
3: Partly cloudy for the rest of your Monday. Looking good tomorrow. Could see some fog around early. Slight chance of a shower for the late morning, early afternoon. Dropping down to 7 up to 25, partly cloudy. Into Wednesday, the temps increase. Mostly sunny 28, then 32 sunny. Getting an early taste of spring and summer. In one day, 33 before we hit 34 degrees. For Saturday, looking good across the weekends. Plainland 24, Newtown 25, Wellcamp Airport 23. The In Excess song in 1988 that scored 5 MTV VMAs. Martin Garrix, Ed Sheeran, great new stuff. Nirvana, River.

0: up, it's Martin Garrix. So rewind,
1: Peter. You know, since he signed our mural, Ed Sheeran's gone all funky. Here's Ed with Martin Garrix. Repeat it.
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1: Big day Sunday, Father's Day. 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That's worth $500. We'll do that after three. Jimmy Eat World, the best music variety, River.

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18: Good afternoon. Got a breakdown Logan Motorway, Parkinson eastbound, and a breakdown on the motorway Drewvale. That's eastbound on the Mount Lindsay Highway on ramp. Doing well at this stage on Ipswich Motorway, the Western Freeway and Centenary Highway. It's a good run through Flinders View, Purga and through Willowbank on the Cunningham Highway. Doing fine both ways through the Lockyer Valley on the Warrigo Highway, and you've got a nice run too on the Toowoomba Connection Road and the bypass. A lot can happen to the people you care about in a year, a month, a week. So ask, are you okay any day? Because a conversation could change your life. If you spot anything on the roads, give us a bell, 38131949. It's Wal Karaka. There's another update next hour on River 949.
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1: Gotta say a big g'day to Mark and the team gearing up for the Father's Day Car and Bike Show, the fifth one. It's on in Springfield, Orion Springfield Central. 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
2: 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It's the Springfield Momin 5th Annual Car and Bike Show. We're there live from 10 o'clock. Come and say g'day. 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

0: 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Spotty Dramas, get it to me straight away. My number, 38131949. Heading straight to the newsroom at 3, new privacy laws to roll out to get on top of the latest AI tech, and the death toll in the catastrophic Nepal floods reaches almost 800. Details on the way. 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
3: River 949 Traffic.
4: Starting at the usual delays, heading eastbound on the Logan motorway, Carroll Park through Heathwood. About a 7-8 minute delay at this stage. Westbound from Logan Home all the way through the Ipswich motorway, quite good at this stage. Centenary Highway building into Springfield up to the Jindalee Bridge, pretty good. Western Freeway, just minor delays into Victory Pocket at this stage. Gales through Goodnar, a few minutes delay for the Ipswich motorway. No delays for the Cunningham and the Warrego between Ipswich and Toowoomba, all clear. No major delays around Toowoomba. 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
6: Hey there, I'm Erin Roan. The Federal Attorney General has unveiled new privacy laws in a bid to get on top of a rising tide of new AI tech. The laws will include a fair and reasonable test stopping companies from collecting info about us that they don't need, as well as a right to erasure and the rollout of an ID lock. Michelle Rowland says it will help Aussies keep on top of what data is shared.
7: People should not have to choose between protecting their privacy and participating in the digital economy. The government's proposed reforms will help ensure they can do both and will further bring our privacy laws into the digital age.
6: ID lock will be available through MyGov from next year. The death toll from that catastrophic flooding in Nepal has risen to almost 800. 43 Aussies are among the thousands still missing. It comes amid warnings of more flooding, with crews working to clear a major highway connecting Kathmandu to one of the worst hit regions. A group of almost 30,000 irrigators has lost a $1.5 billion class action against the Murray-Darling Basin Authority. A New South Wales Supreme Court judge finding the authority has no duty of care to the group to avoid economic loss. The group has been ordered to pay the authority's legal costs as well. And the US president claims Iran's energy hub on Karg Island has been blown up. Donald Trump sharing an AI image of the attack on Truth Social, claiming US forces have blown it to smithereens, but he has failed to give any further detail. The island used to handle 90% of Iran's oil exports before the US attacks began earlier this year.
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6: In sport and a massive upset at the US Open, Novak Djokovic has been knocked out in the first round. It is the first time he's lost in the first round of a Grand Slam in two decades. The 39-year-old looked to be in physical discomfort in the match but managed to take it to five sets before being beaten by Argentinian Mariano Navone. The Melbourne Storm has confirmed Joe Chan has been released from his NRL contract early. He is set to join the North Queensland Cowboys for the 2027 season. And in the AFL, Port veteran Ollie Wines has signed on for another season with the club.
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5: River 949, weather.
9: Your final day winter looks like this. Blue skies, partly cloudy at times, dropping down to 7 degrees. First day of spring officially, looks like 25 again. Could see some fog around, slight chance of a shower. Then it starts to warm up Wednesday. Mostly sunny, 8 degrees start 28, warmer. Thursday, sunny 32, then 33, sunny for your Friday. Gearing up for that 34 degrees, Saturday, mostly sunny. Withcott 20, Minden 25, Nicholas Street Precinct, 25 degrees. Next 15 minutes, a band that just launched their 24/7 YouTube channel, Unique 2, River 949.

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Ilya, this afternoon. Father's Day is on Sunday. That is going to creep up very quickly. Now, let us know what your worst Father's Day gift you've ever given or received. I'm going to put you in the draw to win the ultimate Total Tools prize pack valued at over $500. 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

0: 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Ilya this afternoon, tell him he's dreaming. Father's Day's on Sunday. Now, Kathy from Brassel, what have you got?
1: I have a doozy.
0: What do you got?
1: I bought my father a port sipper.
0: Okay.
1: Have you ever seen them? They've got a little spout on them.
0: Yeah, I have.
1: Yeah, well, he drank that much port, he bit the spout off.
0: That's got to be an absolute shocker, right?
1: Yep.
0: Is that going to the pool room or not?
1: Absolutely.
0: I don't think so. It sounds pretty crappy, I reckon. Thanks for sharing, Kathy.
1: That's okay.
0: Kylie from Esk, what about you?
2: Well, it was done as a bit of a joke. We got my dad a nail like a manicure stick. The funny thing is that he bites his nails, so he's got no nails.
0: So how did that work?
2: Yeah, he just looked at us and sort of went, is this a joke? And then we all started laughing. Yeah, he's been buying his nails for years and there was nothing left of them. But yeah, he found it a bit amusing.
0: Kylie, you're on standby for that major prize. Well done.
2: Okay, thank you so much.
0: Yeah, straight to the pool room.
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5: 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Getting usual delays, Forest Lake through Heathwood and Parkinson for the local motorway. Quite heavy now, southbound Burgess Road, Calenvale to Illawena Street. A little heavier now into Springfield Central for the Centenary Highway. A few minutes delay, and a few minutes delay into Pilly Downs for Victory Pocket Western Freeway. Likewise, outbound Gales through Goodna for the Ipswich Motorway. Cunningham Highway, a little busy around Flinders View. Otherwise, that's a pretty good run to Savo. No delays on the Warrego between Ipswich and Toowoomba. In Toowoomba, a little busy through North Toowoomba for Ruthven Street. James Street busy but moving well. Just 10 days until Paw Patrol, the Dino movie, roars into cinemas. Dinosaurs action and your favourite heroic pups are ready for their biggest adventure yet. Get tickets now. It's Modus. Another update soon on River 949.
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0: River 9.9 is live and local, out and about this Sunday, live from Orion Springfield Central, the Springfield Mowman 5th Annual Father's Car and Bike Show. It's going to be an absolute ripper. Lots of cars last year. This one is filling very fast. 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
7: Still got delays heading east, Van Forest Lane through Heathwood on the local motorway. Starting to ease up just a touch, though. So to Bo Desert Road, southbound Illawarra Street, Callanvale. Still a few minutes delay, though. Eastwich Motorway busy around Darra, also Gales for Goodna. And the Western Freeway getting delays up to 10 minutes from Intrapilly down through to Victory Pocket. Cunningham Highway is quite okay. So to the Warrego both ways between Ipswich and Toowoomba. In Toowoomba, still busy from town up through Harlaston for Ruthven Street. No major delays elsewhere. Spoiled Dad for Les at Dan Murphy's. 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It's Bo Desert. Another update soon on River 949.
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0: massive upset in the US Open and new privacy laws to help Aussies keep on top of the data they share. 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
3: Got a breakdown westbound Marston for the Logan Motorway, getting some delays, really building right back through to Kingston Road, and delays continuing eastbound Carroll Park through Heathwood of around about 10 minutes. Johnson Road eastbound to Paradise Road, Forestdale, getting delays. Starting to ease for Bodessa Road, Callanvale, still quite busy though. About a 10-minute delay southbound Mount Coota down through Victory Pocket for the Western Freeway. Centenary Highway to the Jindalee Bridge, clear, busy into Springfield Lakes. Cunningham Highway, not a problem. All good the Warrego between Ipswich and Toowoomba. No major delays around Toowoomba. More power, less emissions. 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It's Bo Desert, more traffic in 15 on River 949's live and local drive home.
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5: Hey there, I'm Erin Roan with the latest. Pauline Hanson has accused the PM of inciting violence against her. The One Nation leader claims his comments labelling her party dangerous and divisive off the back of its by-election win in WA crossed a line. She claims Anthony Albanese is just worried about losing his job. There's fresh warnings of more flooding in Nepal as the search continues for thousands still unaccounted for. 43 Australians are among the missing, with the death toll passing 900, with Australia committing another $3 million in support. Sarada Vishwanathan's Australian partner is missing. She's calling for the Australian Army to join rescue efforts.
6: The main thing we want now is to try and get the Australian government to go over there, send their troops over to find our people. It's been 5 days now, and we know that the critical window of survival is getting slimmer and slimmer.
5: On Nine there, there's said to be a shake-up of privacy laws across Australia. The Attorney-General unveiling reforms today, which include a fair and reasonable test, stopping companies from collecting info they don't need, as well as a right to erasure and the rollout of an ID lock. Another reason to keep kids off screens, research from the University of New South Wales carried out before the under-16s ban was rolled out, found kids who got online at a younger age reported more symptoms of anxiety and depression. Before the ban came into effect, the average first-time user was just 11 years old. And it seems Google is falling into step with the US president. It's updated its US-based maps to show Lake Ontario as Lake America, following an order from Donald Trump last week.
4: Elders Real Estate Ipswich. Residential sales and property management. There's an Elders for that. River 949. Your sport now.
5: In sport, and Novak Djokovic has been reduced to tears after being knocked out of the US Open in the opening round. The 39-year-old looked to be in physical discomfort but managed to take it to five sets before being sent packing. He hasn't been knocked out in the first round of a Grand Slam for two decades. In the NRL, the North Queensland Cowboys have signed storm back rower Joe Chan. The 24-year-old has inked a two-year deal starting from 2027 after being granted an early release from his contract. And in AFL, Frio will be boosted by the return of Murphy Reid for Thursday's qualifying final against Hawthorn.
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4: River 949, weather.
0: The final few hours of winter, this is what it looks like. Partly cloudy at times, blue sky sprinkled through. We could see some fog around tomorrow, dropping down to 7.25 again. Slight chance of a shower. Warming up Wednesday, mostly sunny down to 8, then 28 degrees. That is a warm-up for Thursday, 32 and sunny, then 33 for Friday, sunny. Hottest day of the week so far, and hottest day of spring, 34 degrees. They reckon a dry, warm spring is on the way. Forest Hill 24, Blacksell 24, Toowoomba 20. One of the Aussie voice judges in the next 15 minutes that rocked QPAC just a couple of months ago, Ellie Goulding, Eagle Eye Cherry, River.

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2: Still got that breakdown heading westbound at Marsden for the local motorway, getting delays back almost through to Logan Lee Road. Also delays eastbound Forest Lake through Heathwood. Starting to ease a touch though. Mount Lindsay Highway quite heavy southbound through to Green Road at Regent's Park. Centenary Highway into Springfield Lakes, slight delays. No delays up to the Jindalee Bridge. Western Freeway quite heavy delays up to 15 minutes now. Mount Coota down through Fig Tree Pocket. Ipswich Motorway still a bit under speed gales through Goodna. Cunningham Highway is quite okay. No delays to Warrego between Ipswich and Toowoomba. In Toowoomba, reports of a collision northbound Hume Street at Harry Street, getting delays starting to build. Spoil Dad for less at Dan Murphy's. 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It's Boat Essendon, more traffic in 15 on River 949's live and local drive home.
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1: That would be fantastic if I could.
0: Mate, you can take someone along with you. How does that sound?
1: That's excellent. Thank you very much.
0: Pro Stock Nationals, September 11 and 12. You're there.
1: Fantastic. Thank you very much, River 949.
0: Hinksy has got more double passes tomorrow. John Waits, heading back to the 80s, Katy Perry.
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5: Still got that breakdown westbound Logan Motorway, Marsden. Very heavy delays up to 15 minutes right back through to Logan Lee Road. Delays still eastbound Forest Lake through Heathwood. Starting to ease even more. It's about a 5-6 minute delay. Centenary Highway, slight delays into Springfield Lakes. Western Freeway, 10 to 15 minute delays. Mount Cutha down through Victory Pocket. Still a bit slow eastbound Darra and outbound Wacol through Goodner for the Ipswich Motorway. Getting some very heavy traffic. Ipswich Rosewood Road heading eastbound onto the Cunningham Highway. About a 5 minute delay. Warrego between Ipswich and Toowoomba quite good. In Toowoomba, still got that crash. Hume Street at Harry Street, slight delays there too. It's spring season at Freedom. Save 20 to 50% off all sofas, plus spend over $1,299 and get 10% back in Freedom gift cards. Ends tonight only at Freedom. It's Bay Desert, more traffic in 15 on River 949's live and local drive home.
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0: We are set for some hot days, warming up from Wednesday 28, then 32, 33, then 34 degrees on Saturday, hottest day of spring so far. G'day there, it's Ilya. The first day of spring brings the Bavau Country Markets. That kicks off from 4 tomorrow. There's plenty of great stuff like handcrafts, plants, gifts, live music and food as well. 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
3: That earlier breakdown westbound Marston for the local motorway has been cleared. Traffic's recovered quite well through there. Eastbound delay still through Heathwood on the local motorway. Just a few minutes now, so that's certainly on the improve. Ipswich motorway, quite heavy eastbound Darra. Westbound Rocklea through Darra got delays, believed to be a breakdown there. Slight delays into Springfield Central for the Centenary Highway. Western Freeway, 10-minute delay down through the Victory Pocket. The Warwick Ovoo between Ipswich and Toowoomba, quite good. Still got that crash on Hume Street near Harry Street getting delays. And also out of Drayton, got a crash on Old Wyama Road just near Caton Street, getting a slight delay there too. More power, less emissions. BYD C-Line 7 Premium, $54,990. 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
0: Do you reckon some of the big stars get nervous when they meet other big stars? This bloke might have the answer.
4: I've never been one of those musicians ever got credited like a Bob Dylan or a Tom Waits or an Elvis Costello or something like that. I'm kind of one of those secret pleasures. Like in England, you know, we used to say, oh, it's a great record by the band and, you know, all the hit people. And we'd have Carpenters and Bee Gees records in our cars as well. And I'm a kind of guilty pleasure. But it is, when you meet people that you respect, and great musicians like Flea, who's one of the best bass players around, of course you get nervous. And I'm still a fan at heart. And, you know, it's just that nervousness. It's like when I did the thing with Eminem, I didn't know what to expect. And I found this, I thought I knew what I was going to get, and I did find exactly what I thought I was going to get, which is a very vulnerable, sweet, pleasant, brilliant young man. And it's always rewarding when you meet people like that.
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5: Got reports of a crash westbound Darra just near Harcourt Road for the Ipswich motorway. Very heavy delays right back through Rocklea. Slight delays, Gales for goodness still. And the Western Freeway, about a 10-minute delay, Mount Cutha down through Victory Pocket. And traffic still quite heavy southbound into Springfield for the Centenary Highway. Local motorway starting to ease. Just minor delays eastbound Heathwood. Warrego between Ipswich and Toowoomba. All good. 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
6: Hey there, I'm Erin Rowan with the latest. A Sydney man, a Townsville woman and a Melbourne

0: has pledged a further $3 million in aid. Australian privacy laws are in for a shake-up in a bid to keep on top of emerging AI technologies like smart glasses. The Attorney General has unveiled a raft of reforms aimed at bolstering protections for Aussie consumers, including the right to erasure and a higher threshold for consent in a bid to prevent our data being used without our knowledge. Michelle Rowland says an ID lock will also be rolled out through MyGov from next year.
1: These reforms help put Australians back in control of their personal information. And it sets a clear expectation. If an organisation wants to use your data, it must do so fairly, transparently, and responsibly.
0: The body of a newborn baby has been found in a rubbish bin in Sydney's west. The body discovered in Auburn just after midday. Police hold serious concerns for the welfare of the baby's mother. They are urging her to seek medical care. And Aussie rock legend Angry Anderson has been rushed to hospital after suffering a cardiac arrest. His bandmates from Rose Tattoo sharing the news on Instagram. They say the 79-year-old is receiving the treatment and care that he needs. They also say they are overwhelmed by the outpouring of love and support they've received.
2: The iCare Group Australia. The help you need is here. Proud naming rights partner of the Ipswich Jets.
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0: In sport, Geelong's Tom Atkins insists the players haven't been distracted by the concussion drama surrounding the club. Final preparations are underway ahead of the East Side's clash with Carlton in an elimination final on Friday. The club slapped with a $140,000 fine for failing to inform the AFL of a concussion waiver in Jake Colajasny's contract. The Broncos boss has apologised after admitting Adam Reynolds' farewell was disappointing. Tech issues cut the skipper's final lap at Suncorp short. And an apparent changing of the guard at the US Open, Novak Djokovic has been knocked out in the first round.
4: What is greatness?
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3: River 949, weather.
6: The final day of winter. This is what it looks like, fine and clear for the rest of it. Down to 7 degrees Tuesday, mostly sunny 28. Could see some fog around tomorrow morning, lights on. Slight chance of a shower. Into Wednesday, warming up to 28 degrees. 8 degrees start, mostly sunny for Thursday. 32, then 33 degrees Friday, sunny into the weekend. Got to 34 for Saturday, 32 Sunday. I've got
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6: There's been a multi-vehicle crash southbound the Western Freeway just before the Waverley Road overpass at Indooroopilly. Starting to get some very heavy delays right back through Mount Coota. Earlier crash westbound at Darra has been cleared for the Ipswich Motorway. Still some delays back through Rocklea though, and still slight delays eastbound Heathwood for the Logan Motorway. Centenary Highway busy into Springfield Lakes. Warrego, Ipswich through Toowoomba all clear. 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

0: 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Spot any dramas on the roads? Get it to us straight away. 38131949. Ilya in for Hinkson this afternoon. Joel Dry will catch him in a couple of minutes' time. There's fears for 43 Aussies unaccounted for in the disaster zone in Nepal. And there's been another flash flooding disaster. We'll get to Joel Dry very shortly. You can save a massive 25% off all things Lazy Boy at Furniture Court and Beds R Us. 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
4: Still got that multi-vehicle crash southbound the Western Freeway just before the Waverley Road overpass at Indooroopilly, getting some very heavy delays right back through Mount Coober there. Slight delays still westbound Rocklea for the Ipswich Motorway, also gales for Goodna, and minor delays into Springfield Central for the Centenary Highway. Local motorway is quite good now, so to the Cunningham Highway, and no delays the Warrego Ipswich through Toowoomba. 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It's Beaudesert, another check in 15 minutes on River 949 and the iHeart app.
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0: Checking with Nine News, and Joel, the number of Australians missing in Nepal has climbed.
1: Yeah, there are now fears for 43 Aussies unaccounted for in the disaster zone as the death toll from the flash flood surpasses 800. Our reporter has been in the recovery zone. Also tonight, there's been another flash flooding disaster, this time in the US, in the Grand Canyon. More shocking pictures emerging from there.
0: Joel, and still overseas, there's been a huge fire at a well-known Bali restaurant.
1: Yeah, Shea Gatto Gatto will maybe be known to a lot of your listeners. It's on the beachfront of Seminyak. It has been destroyed by a raging blaze. Tourists, including many Australians, forced to flee. Back home, a former Channel 7 cooking show contestant has been convicted and sentenced for child cruelty. We'll look at that. More chaos in federal politics polling. One Nation back in a commanding position. Tributes tonight for boxing legend Tony Mundine, who's died aged 75. And look, we know River Fire is just a few days away, and one of our very lucky reporters got to tag along with the Air Force as they went on a spectacular rehearsal flight over the southeast. We'll show you those very pretty pictures tonight at 6.
0: Joel, we'll catch you on Melissa from 6 with our 9 News simulcast.
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5: River 949 weather.
0: The final few hours of winter, looking at fine and clear conditions into Tuesday. 7 degrees start, then 25 again. Could see some fog patches around tomorrow morning. Slight chance of a shower, just a couple of mil. Into Wednesday, warming up to 28. Mostly sunny to Thursday, 32. Then 33 Friday, before we hit 34 degrees on Saturday. Sunday, 32. Chili Peppers on the way. Ed Sheeran, River.

0: If you thought August was busy, September is filling up fast. Some big events. Comedy for a Cause, Walloon State School, PNC, fundraising. It's going to be a lot of fun. Kicks off from 6. If it's live and local, you know it's on River. 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
3: Still got that multi-vehicle crash southbound the Western Freeway just before the Waverley Road overpass at Indooroopilly. Very heavy delays right back through at Mount Cutha. And got a breakdown northbound Centenary Highway just after the Jindalee Bridge. Very heavy delays right back through to Sumner. No delays meantime on the local motorway, Ipswich motorway. A little bit busy around Rocklea. No delays to Warrego between Ipswich and Toowoomba. 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
11: Hi, I'm Rana Hussein. The West Tigers have made it 5 wins in a row in the NRLW, thumping the Bulldogs 44-14 to wrap up round 9 last night. Earlier, the Broncos downed the Eels by 34 points and the Dragons had a 4-point win over the Warriors. In the AFLW, the Tigers have beaten the Bombers by 5 points in a thrilling Dreamtime clash in Darwin last night. And mixed results for the Aussies at the US Tennis Open, with Talia Gibson and Storm Hunter eliminated, while Taylor Preston advanced to the second round.
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8: Crew still on the scene for that multi-vehicle crash heading southbound on the Western Freeway just before the Waverley Road overpass at Indooroopilly. Very heavy delays still with that one. And got a breakdown northbound the Centenary Highway just after the Jindalee Bridge. Very heavy delays up to 15 minutes back through Sumner. Ipswich and local motorways looking quite good. So to the Warrego from Ipswich through Toowoomba. Census night was Tuesday the 11th of August. There's still time to complete. In the census, every answer matters. Authorised by the Australian Bureau of Statistics, Canberra. 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
1: Tonight, the race to reach 1,000 miners trapped in the Nepal flood disaster.
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10: The superannuation loophole costing Queensland teens

0: The Downs and Joel Dry.
1: Good evening. Communities across Nepal's flood-ravaged regions have tonight started returning to what's left of their homes and livelihoods.
2: 11 Queenslanders remain missing in the devastated region, and hopes of finding survivors is fading. In one desperate mission right now underway, crews are attempting to find more than 900 workers trapped and possibly still alive.
3: Digging for hope and what could become the greatest survival story. Frantic round-the-clock efforts in the search for almost 1,000 missing miners, at least 100 at this site alone, trapped after the flash flooding which swept through the Trishuli hydropower station last week.
4: It's extremely difficult. What we're hoping is that we've got people who may still be alive.
3: For the rescuers here, it's a race against time, but nearby in the Nuwakot region, it seems all but a lost cause. An army of volunteers rolling into a muddy ruin. Their mission, to recover the dead.
5: Well, help is here, but the reality is that villagers may never be able to return to their homes. This area deemed too dangerous by the government unless they fortify the banks of the Trishuli River. It means for now they're homeless and their future is uncertain.
3: What used to be a buzzing village can now only be described as ground zero.
5: The town of Badur is 70 kilometres from where the Yala Glacier first broke off. This landslide at its peak, a 98-metre high wave of debris, mud and water devouring communities as it rushed down the Trishuli River at 168 kilometres an hour. It took 30 minutes to reach here, and when it did, it took everything and everyone in its path.
3: We meet local Kamaka and ask if he's okay.
6: Namaste, Kamaka. Papalai tikcho.
7: Tiksa. Bachi raheko chha.
8: He's saying by the grace of God, he has managed to survive. Everything is gone. His house, three stories, is almost destroyed. All the money is gone and all his assets are gone. All his family members survived, seven of them.
3: This lady lost her shop. She can't speak English, but you can understand everything.
6: Your shop was right here.
9: Yes, my shop.
3: For locals, there's nothing they can do but take stock. A man surveying the ruins of his home. Literally everything is covered in mud, a thick layer of grey. It's bleak here, but there is still a sense of pride and dignity, even when they've lost everything. In Nepal, James Wilson, Nine News.
1: A night out in Bali has turned to terror for Queensland tourists, forced to flee as a popular Seminyak restaurant erupted in flames. Fire tore through the packed venue, forcing hundreds of patrons to scramble to safety.
10: A Bali beachfront institution burning to the ground. Explosions ringing out in the tourist mecca Seminyak as panicked diners run for their lives.
11: Explosion and explosion and explosion. It was just, it's terrible.
10: Restaurant Chez Godot Godot was packed for the Sunday sunset dinner rush. Queensland tourist Sian Cooper was there celebrating her friend's 40th birthday.
12: Sian! We heard like a massive bang and we look over about four tables over and there was like a big woof of flames and one of the rattan lights like on the ceiling fell down on this lady. And she got, like, blown back from the table.
10: A sparkler igniting a balloon believed to be filled with hydrogen. The thatched roof of the restaurant didn't stand a chance.
12: It was basically like a tinderbox, just waiting to catch on fire.
10: The sand became the staging point. For people trying to locate their loved ones in the chaos as burning embers rained down on the beach.
13: It's gone. It's gone.
14: Never!
10: Staff tried to save the venue, but in the end, all they could do was watch. As the roof caved in, miraculously, no one was seriously injured. Daylight revealing the devastating damage.
12: There's nothing left. There's just literally a frame, and that's it.
10: A charred shell where the famous Boardwalk Bistro entertained for more than 30 years. McKenna Bailey, Nine News.
2: A former reality TV contestant has walked free from court after years of battling child abuse charges. The My Kitchen Rules star pleading guilty to cruelty against children in a deal that saw more serious offences dismissed.
9: Once promoted by Channel 7 as a fiery Italian,

0: And Claudine Wamaki Moo's temperament was part of her reality TV persona.
1: I don't mince my words. If it's in here, it's coming out of here.
0: Today, the Brisbane District Court learned that fiery nature had a darker side. The former My Kitchen Rules contestant pleading guilty to two counts of cruelty to a child under 16, using physical violence against the complainants if they didn't do what they were told.
2: We're just really proud of them and proud of their strength and their courage to come forward.
0: Uwamaki Moo was accused of multiple counts of rape and sexual assault, but today those charges were dropped. A deal made with the prosecution for the 55-year-old to instead plead guilty to cruelty offences described by the judge as discipline that had gone to a different level. In one victim impact statement read through tears, the court heard a complainant lived in a constant state of always feeling on edge and watching for danger. I fear life itself. I've learned people are not safe. Uwamaki Moo sentenced to 2 years in prison, but allowed to walk free on immediate parole.
2: They are happy with the outcome. It was the best that we could come up with.
0: Today's sentencing brings to an end several years of proceedings across multiple levels and jurisdictions of court. Uwamaki Moo was previously handed a 12-month good behaviour bond for common assault. Her husband and fellow reality show contestant Anthony Moo was found not guilty earlier this year for historical child abuse charges. As for what's next for Uwamaki Moo's victims...
2: Well, today's the first day of the rest of their lives now.
0: Claire Todd-Hunter, Nine News.
3: A man was left stranded on the Gold Coast after a group of alleged thieves double-crossed him and stole his car. Live now to Giselle Manning. Giselle, they posed as Good Samaritans.
4: Well, Melissa, if you were on the side of the road and out of fuel, a stranger lending a helping hand would be a godsend, but not for this man. His blue Audi had broken down, run out of fuel on the side of the Gold Coast Highway on Friday night. That's when a van pulled up with a bunch of Good Samaritans inside, a woman and two men, one of which claimed to be a mechanic. They offered to drive him to 7-Eleven and he even paid them for their trouble. He then was able to get a jerry can of fuel and take that back to his car. But as he was refueling, one of the men and the woman jumped inside his car and allegedly drove off, stealing his Audi.
5: The key was already in the vehicle and they drove off in his vehicle. So the van and the vehicle left the male on the side of the road. What he thought were helpful members of the public have taken advantage of his generosity.
4: Now, on Saturday, the joyride came to an end in Ashgrove. The car crashed into three parked cars and a tree. The pair allegedly tried to flee, but police caught up with the 22-year-old woman. She was arrested and charged with several offences, including the unlawful use of a motor vehicle. And Joel, tonight, her two male accomplices remain on the run.
6: Giselle, thank you for the updates. Angry Anderson is tonight in hospital after suffering a cardiac arrest on tour in Europe. The 79-year-old had been travelling with his band Rose Tattoo when he was taken in for treatment. The remaining shows have been cancelled, the band today thanking fans for their prayers and wishes, writing, "Angry is receiving the care he needs."
3: Privacy laws are being overhauled to deal with emerging digital technologies. But despite concerns over so-called smart glasses, the federal government has today ruled out blocking them from arriving on Australian shores.
7: Straight POV. They're the new tech already filming Australians without their knowledge.
8: Are you recording me?
9: No.
7: And raising big concerns over privacy.
10: It is very difficult for them to know that they're being recorded.
7: Today, calls from the eSafety Commissioner to blur people's faces being recorded by smart glasses, but the federal government not considering an import ban.
11: However, we are not ruling anything out in terms of other measures that we can take.
7: Instead, considering a much larger overhaul.
11: We'll further bring our privacy laws into the digital age.
7: Changes could include giving people the right to request that their data is erased from websites, better safeguards for government-issued identity documents, blocks on businesses trading personal information without clear permission, and a new fair and reasonable test to limit the amount of information that companies can request and what it's used for afterwards. For example, if I'm ordering a coffee with a QR code, the information that I put into that, my mobile number, my email address, could be onsold to all sorts of other businesses. Now that was not on the menu.
8: the government's going to have to work out how to make good on that commitment and ensure that companies are towing the line.
11: Any business that's operating in Australia needs to comply with Australian law.
9: These are very sensible steps that appear to address those serious concerns.
12: Look, I'm going to listen to consumers out there and how they feel about it rather than jumping at shadows.
7: Amanda Kopp, Nine News.
6: Prime Minister Anthony Albanese will arrive in the tiny nation of Palau this evening for the 55th Pacific Islands Forum. But several leaders have pulled out of the meeting, with some attendees pointing the finger at China. New Zealand describing the withdrawals as highly suspicious.
13: On the face of it, the Pacific Island Forum is a gathering that unifies priorities on climate change.
14: These islands are shrinking and they're going under.
13: Economic improvement and regional security.
15: We are here to build on our strong existing partnerships.
13: In reality, this year's meeting is once again being wrenched by China's unrelenting influence. Prime Minister Anthony Albanese flew out earlier today. When he lands, there'll be fewer fellow leaders than he'd hoped. Solomon Islands PM Matthew Wale, a China sceptic who's tipped his nation away from Beijing, had to return home to deal with a curiously timed leadership crisis that his allies believe has been orchestrated from afar.
16: The situation in Honiara doesn't affect this.
17: Okay.
16: I am leading the delegation.
18: As to what's behind it, there's enough detail for one to be highly suspicious.
13: Kiribati hasn't sent its president, instead dispatching a special envoy who was an ambassador to China.
19: Do you have any comments about his non-agenda?
16: I appreciate if you give me time to focus on the meeting. I appreciate that.
13: Up to seven leaders won't be attending, including Nauru's president and Fiji's PM Sitiveni Rambuka, who also looks doubtful.
20: Sometimes there are internal challenges that we cannot manage.
10: But it's pretty hard to speak with one voice if they're not here.
20: There's no forum where all leaders are there.
13: Palau's formal recognition of Taiwan is more than an irritation for China. It's a challenge. China has dispatched its Pacific envoy to Palau. Taiwan has a large contingent too. Intrigue and suspicion, the backdrop for a showdown bigger than its venue. In Palau, Andrew Probyn, Nine News.
3: Fighting between the United States and Iran has resumed after a pause in the conflict that lasted several weeks. US forces striking two Iranian launches on Iran's Larak Island, triggering retaliation from Tehran. Iran's Revolutionary Guards launching an attack on US bases in Jordan with ballistic missiles.
6: A glimpse inside Nicolas Maduro's life inside a US prison. The former Venezuelan president posting a series of images to his X account, smiling and giving the peace sign inside the Brooklyn Detention Center. Maduro said the photographs were a small gift for his grandchildren. He'll face trial over drug trafficking and firearms offences next year.
3: Legendary boxing champion Tony Mundine is tonight being remembered as a formidable sportsman and a great Australian. His family confirming he died from a sudden heart attack over the weekend.
21: He was in every sense a boxing powerhouse, and a rare one at that.
22: Mundine retains his three titles in one of the most powerful displays seen at Festival Hall for a long time.
21: Tony Mundine was the only Australian fighter to compete professionally across four weight divisions and held four different titles.
22: The sixth was only a minute old when Mundine launched a scorching right uppercut followed by a left hook to again send Axel sprawling.
21: Son Anthony and grandson Raheem followed in his footsteps in rugby league, then boxing. Returning from the Middle East, Anthony posting, "I don't know what to say, I'm broken. Dad, I love you, man. Allah bless your soul." Born north of the New South Wales town of Grafton, Tony Mundine had his first fight in 1969. More than 90 others followed in a stellar career. Champion boxer Jeff Fenwick remembering him fondly.
23: That when I first walked in New Down PCYC, that he was doing some training with Johnny Lewis, and I watched him, and just his all-round natural talent was just amazing. His punching power.
21: Tony Mundine retired in 1984. 2 years later, he was awarded an Order of Australia for services to sport, obviously, but also to Aboriginal youth. His gym becoming an important community hub. That community in Sydney's Redfern, where Tony was a powerful mentor for young Aboriginal people.
23: We didn't just lose a great fighter. We lost one of the great humans, and the more people like him, we'd have a much better Australia.
21: A trailblazer, a great Australian. Tony Mundine was 75. Eddie Meyer, Nine News.
6: A major shake-up for cancer care. 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
6: We name the areas where Amazon is going on a job hiring blitz.
3: And after sport, why your children and grandchildren are missing out on thousands worth of super from their after-school jobs.
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1: River 949 traffic.
2: Crews have just cleared that multi-vehicle crash southbound Indooroopilly for the Western Freeway. Still some minor delays, but traffic's starting to recover quite well there. Got that breakdown still though, northbound Centenary Highway, just after the Jindalee Bridge. Heavy delays up to 15 minutes, right back through to Jamboree Heights. All clear for the Ipswich and local motorways. Cunningham Highway good, so does the Warrego Ipswich through Toowoomba. 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
6: The McGrath Foundation is expanding its nurse program to include prostate cancer care, boosted by new federal government funding. But the development has blindsided the lead body for prostate cancer patients, which already provides specialist nurses across the country.
31: Extra funding for Australians fighting cancer.
32: They sort of take it one step at a time.
31: A snap press conference this morning at Royal North Shore Hospital to announce further expansion of the McGrath Foundation's Cancer Care Nurse Program to include patients with prostate cancer.
33: $46.5 million going to the McGrath Cancer Care Nurses.
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31: Australian cricket legend Glenn McGrath welcoming the latest boost.
35: I'm incredibly grateful to the Australian government for their continued commitment. We currently have 423 nurses. That will increase.
33: This is a massive step forward for us, massive step forward for blokes in this country as well, to make sure that they are getting the care that they need.
31: But the Prostate Cancer Foundation today blindsided by the announcement with no consultation.
36: We were shocked. We'd had no notice.
4: And of course, it's very disturbing.
31: For 14 years, the foundation has provided specialist prostate cancer nurses, the partly government-funded program now in limbo.
4: This is a very specialised, highly qualified, well-trained force of 133 nurses around Australia.
31: The Prostate Cancer Foundation says its long-standing program can't be replicated and is calling on the Federal Health Minister to guarantee its future. The McGrath funding kicks in next year. Gabriella Rogers, Nine News.
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6: After years of persistent growth, Queensland's booming property market may finally be cooling off. New REIQ data showing the average house and unit prices have slightly dipped statewide, but are still 16 and 17% higher than a year ago. It comes as buyers, sellers and investors adjust to higher borrowing costs and taxation changes.
3: An IVF revolution coming up. Australian scientists trading painful needles for inhalers. The new world-first treatment that's now one step closer. That story is ahead.
6: Passengers clinging on for dear life after a ferry capsizes off the coast of Cyprus.
3: A freak flood tears through the Grand Canyon. The desperate search for hikers.
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1: A Surfers Paradise entertainment staple since the late 1980s has suddenly shut its doors. One of Australia's longest-running nightclubs, Cocktails, opened in 1989 off the back of the Hollywood hit movie starring Tom Cruise. A new nightclub is expected to take its place.
2: 8 people have died and 18 remain missing tonight after a ferry carrying hundreds of passengers capsized off the coast of northern Cyprus. Authorities launching a major search and rescue mission to get survivors to safety, also arresting the boat's captain and several crew members.
3: A harrowing wait for help. Passengers on a sinking ferry realising others have died in the water. Hundreds of survivors in life jackets clinging to the capsized boat, hoping rescuers arrive before it's too late. We're going to drown here. If something like this was going to happen, why did they even set out? We're drowning, this man says. Gut-wrenching screams for lives lost and sheer panic on the vessel's overturned hull. In the water, a fight for their lives. Search and rescue teams deploying, winching some passengers to safety. Crews saving hundreds of people, bringing them to shore by air and by sea. Passengers packing onto rescue boats, bloodied and shell-shocked. The Philojet ferry heading from Kyrenia in northern Cyprus to Tasuku in Turkey. But shortly after departing, the boat with 267 people on board started taking on water. Tonight, it's at the bottom of the Mediterranean Sea. Authorities now examining what went wrong, arresting the ferry's captain and 7 crew members. The desperate search for people still missing ongoing as survivors try to recover from the terrifying ordeal. In London, Hannah Sinclair, 9 News.
1: River Fire's aerial spectacular will stop Brisbane in its tracks. A few breathtaking minutes in the sky, backed by months of painstaking preparation.
2: Tonight, 9 News takes you on board for an exclusive first look as pilots put their low-level flying skills to the test ahead of the main show.
4: The C-17 Globemaster in all its glory. We're used to watching it thunder over Brisbane from below. But tonight, we're on board, joining the crew on a tactical flying mission ahead of the big dance. This is your first time flying River Fire?
5: It is. An absolutely amazing opportunity. I'm very excited to see it.
4: Leaving Brisbane behind and setting course for the Sunshine Coast, the rear ramp comes down and it feels like you're standing on the edge of the world, the hinterland giving way to sweeping stretches of coastline. The C-17 is the Air Force's heavy lifting workhorse, called on to move troops and equipment around the world.
5: Very impressive aircraft.
4: 53 metres long and nearly the same width, it's about the size of an Olympic swimming pool in flight. Today, skirting the beaches of Noosa, travelling at more than 300 kilometres an hour.
6: To give you an idea,
5: got to make sure that we're right on our target.
4: A spectacular ride for us, a serious exercise for the pilots, because come Saturday, the scenery changes dramatically.
5: Every year we go back and make sure that nothing's changed with cranes or any new bridges are being built or any new towers, because obviously there's a lot of changes happening around Brisbane.
4: The Brisbane River taking centre stage, with the fighter jets also ready to roar. These Super Hornets will make 3 high-speed passes, pilots Declan and Niall both making their River Fire debut.
7: First time strapping into the jet, it's like a rocket. Up to about 1.6 times the speed of sound.
8: The most exciting bit for me is like my wife and kids going to be out there watching. It'll be the first time that they've really been able to see what we do live.
4: There's one final rehearsal on Friday, then it's showtime. Annie Puller, 9 News.
2: And he definitely got the best job of the day.
1: Yeah, she did.
2: Coming up, more than a dozen hikers feared missing after flash flooding strikes the Grand Canyon.
6: Australia is in the midst of another gold rush.
1: And IVF revolution, how Australian scientists are trading painful needles for inhalers.
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11: River 949 traffic.
12: Still got that breakdown northbound the Centenary Highway just after the Jindalee Bridge. Very heavy delays up to 10-15 minutes right back through Jamboree Heights, and still delays Mount Cutha down through Victory Pocket for the Western Freeway. All nice and clear for the Ipswich and Logan motorways. Cunningham Highway all good and no problems either both directions. The Warrego Highway between Ipswich and Toowoomba. Just 10 days until Paw Patrol the Dino movie rolls into cinemas. Dinosaurs action and your favourite heroic pups are ready for their biggest adventure yet. Get tickets now. 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
2: Profits and dividends have risen as ASX companies cap off a successful full-year reporting season. Here's our finance editor, Chris Kohler.
6: Big gains from banks couldn't keep the ASX in positive territory today, with the index edging 0.2% lower to start the week. Gold miners were among the worst performers after the price of the precious metal fell more than 3% overnight. Not that those mining the gold are too worried. New data released today shows there's a good old-fashioned gold rush happening out there. A record amount of money is being pumped into gold exploration thanks to a recent spike in the price. Now, prices have cooled off from the highs, but the mining industry is in full swing. Back to the share market, and full-year profit reporting season is pretty much wrapped up, and the news for shareholders was pretty good on the whole. Two-thirds of ASX 200 companies delivered higher earnings than they did a year ago, and almost 60% lifted their dividend. Finally, the Australian dollar is buying 71 US cents and close to 62 euro cents as attention turns to Wednesday's GDP data.
2: Checking fuel, the average price for unleaded petrol in Brisbane is $2.02 and slightly less on the Gold Coast. Diesel in Brisbane is $2.54. RACQ says unleaded prices are stabilising across the southeast.
1: Destructive flash flooding has hit one of the natural wonders of the world, the Grand Canyon. At least one hiker is dead and more than a dozen are missing, with rescuers forced to navigate remote trails to pick up stranded tourists.
3: Descending on the Grand Canyon to experience the beauty of Mother Nature. Instead, hikers cop her fury.
21: That's a bonkhouse there. Holy
3: heavy rain, then flash flooding at the famed national park, leading to this raging torrent of muddied water, ripping through footbridges, pushing boulders into the Colorado River, the worst of it striking near remote hiking trails.
22: Both bridges in Phantom are out. And this is roughly 5 feet lower than it was.
3: More than 60 hikers had to be airlifted out. But still, authorities believe there could be as many as 15 hikers still missing or unaccounted for, now calling for members of the public to report if they know anyone who headed out on a canyon adventure. In the United States, Lily Greer, 9 News.
2: The early bird gets the worm, or in this case, the parcel. A cheeky crow has been caught pinching a package from the front yard of a home in Perth. After landing on its target, it popped it in its beak and disappeared over the gate.
1: Next in sport, the Broncos prepare to farewell another club legend. Plus, a tearful goodbye, Novak Djokovic's earliest exit from a Grand Slam in 20 years.
2: After sport, should the super system be overhauled to start a nest egg for your children and grandchildren?
23: A few grey skies and surface paradise earlier today, but those showers remained offshore and we've got a clear evening, 18 degrees for the last night of winter. Your full forecast for a warm first week of spring not far away.
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0: Good evening. The legitimacy of the Broncos' review into their season from hell has been called into question. Senior players revealing they've had no input into the investigation. And Brisbane will soon have another giant-sized problem, with Payne Haas about to play his final game for the club.
1: In a week to honour Payne Haas for taking one last hit up for the Broncos.
2: In my opinion, he's the best front rower in the game, so I know it's hard to replace with one person.
1: Brisbane accused of ignoring its players in a so-called root and branch review into what's gone wrong at Red Hill, revealing they've had no say in the process.
3: To be honest, none. So I had no input in that, so...
1: Recommendations from the review even leaked before any interviews with the leadership group.
2: And my job's to play football, and that's what I'm about.
4: Players are certainly part of it. They're obviously a big part of it, but they are one part of it.
1: Michael Maguire's future a key component, believed to be safe for now. His contract ends next year.
4: They've always said I'd love for Madge to be a long-term coach, but you know, with respect to people's HR confidentiality, I think we'll keep those between Madge and I.
1: The Broncos boss at least willing to elaborate on the botched farewell for Adam Reynolds.
4: Unfortunately, we made some calls that we would love our time or to have our time again. Certainly, I think some of the communication and language could have been much more clearer.
1: Nine News understands Brisbane players were furious their captain was denied a farewell game.
3: Obviously, they've come to a conclusion what happened last week, and I'm not going to talk on that. It is what it is. They decided on what's going to happen, and we just have to move on.
1: Haas's impending departure to the Rabbitohs raising concerns why the Broncos couldn't convince him to stay.
4: Payne's not leaving here because he doesn't enjoy the program, doesn't like the club, doesn't feel connected with the group. So I can be really clear on that.
3: Yeah, I think I've answered this lots of times, but yeah, I'm not going to say it again. So I've already said my part, and that's it.
1: With no Haas by his side in the forward pack in 2027, Patrick Carrigan also set to have the added responsibility of captaincy, navigating the Broncos back from the season from hell.
2: If I'm the person, then I'll take it with two hands and move forward.
1: Jacob Funk, Nine News.
0: The Roosters are refusing to concede that Sam Walker's season is over after undergoing surgery on an ankle injury, which usually takes 6 weeks to recover from. The Roosters believe their halfback could be a chance of playing if they make it to the prelim or grand final.
5: You can get back from them in 4 to 6 weeks, you know, so it's definitely possible. There's obviously hope there.
0: For now, Hugo Savala will cover in the halves alongside Daly Cherry-Evans. A former Blues coach has taken over at the Reds, with Kiwi Vern Cotter arriving at Ballymore to replace Les Kiss. Winning the Super Rugby title with the Auckland Blues in 2024, Cotter believes Queensland is well equipped to do the same.
6: I think there's an underlying frustration within the playing group around the last three seasons, finishing sixth. Every team starts a competition wanting to win it, but this is the only reason I've come here is to win the competition.
0: Cotter's tenure begins with the Super Rugby Oz competition. Tom Lynagh eyeing a return with the first game 2 weeks away. Novak Djokovic's Grand Slam future is uncertain after suffering a shock first-round exit at the US Open. Arguably tennis's greatest ever, Djokovic battled illness and injury in a punishing five-set loss to an unseeded rival.
7: Farewell to Flushing Meadows, is it for the final time?
8: We'll see, and only he knows that.
7: Novak Djokovic's first ever opening round defeat at the US Open, and his first at any major in two decades. There were signs of trouble from the outset as Navone took the first set in a tiebreak. Djokovic then kicked into gear, claiming the following two sets in what appeared to be yet another age-defying performance.
9: Such better energy from Novak Djokovic.
7: But the heat and humidity were taking their toll, and Djokovic's 39-year-old body began to break down. Physically sick during the fourth set, he took a medical timeout before the decider.
10: Having some work done on his lower back.
7: The 24-time Grand Slam champion bravely battled on, and as the crowd tried to lift him, the emotion overflowed.
11: And play through his tears.
7: He couldn't for long. More than 4 hours on court, just too much against an opponent 14 years his junior.
11: He played a brilliant match.
7: 46-year-old Venus Williams was another of the game's senior citizens to depart, beaten by fellow American Sophia Kennan. Taylor Preston, the only Australian winner. Chris Hodgkinson, 9 News.
0: Aussie paceman Josh Hazlewood isn't worried about a hostile reception from South African fans when Australia returns to the country for its first test series since the sandpaper controversy in 2018.
12: Pretty much every away game, you're copping a fair bit. I sometimes cop in Queensland, I think, for being from New South Wales. So I'm used to everything at Fine League. You know, the guys out in the slips don't hear too much, so it's probably more the guys feeling the boundary and different things. But no, I think it'll be fine.
0: The first test against the Proteas is just 5 weeks away. Manchester United are on the board in the Premier League, bouncing back from a first-up loss with a 5-1 thumping of newcomers Ipswich Town. United had luck on their side. The first of four second-half goals coming after a handball from Harry Maguire was overlooked because the strike was ruled as an own goal. Chelsea defeated Brighton 4-3 in a thriller to become one of just three teams to open the season with back-to-back wins. Adam Scott's attempt to become the oldest winner of the Tour Championship on the PGA Tour came up short as Scottie Scheffler surged up the leaderboard during the final round at Eastlake, coming within centimetres of making a hole-in-one on the way to recording a three-shot victory. Scheffler's triumph also sees him overtake Tiger Woods on the all-time PGA Tour money list, having now won more than $130 million in US dollars. Not bad. A Queensland teenager is racing towards a history-making moment in the Supercar Series. 18-year-old Cade Davey, given the chance to get behind the wheel of a Mustang from the Dick Johnson Racing Team, taking it for a spin at Queensland Raceway. A step closer to achieving his goal of being the first Indigenous Supercars driver.
13: That's where I want to get to. It's such a long journey, you know, and it feels like we've already come so far from karting to XLs and 86s, but really it's only just starting now.
0: Davey showed his class, finishing second in the most recent GR Cup race. But the supercars is where he wants to be. Hopefully a rising star of the sport. Melissa and Joel.
14: Wonderful to see.
15: Good luck to him. Hopefully he gets there. Yeah. Thank you, Ash. Hundreds of thousands of employees are missing out on millions of dollars in super this financial year because of their part-time work. It's prompted calls for super to be paid from the first hour of a first job.
16: When it comes to forward planning, Year 12 student Ali Nazari is playing chess, not checkers, fitting in 15 hours work at KFC every week around his studies.
17: I have some extra money for myself, for like clothes, instead of always asking for my parents for money.
16: But despite his hard work, his superannuation balance won't make a move for another year.
17: The extra money will do a lot. Why would you want less money?
16: The Super Members Council is calling on the federal government to change the rules.
18: It's absolutely time to make sure that every young Australian across our country who is working hard to power our cafes, restaurants, working in all sorts of jobs and industries, get paid super from the first day.
16: Since super became compulsory, Aussies younger than 18 who work less than 30 hours per week for a single employer don't receive it, affecting more than 500,000 workers. A teenager who works part-time for at least 2 years before turning 18 misses out on up to $2,500 in super contributions, compounding to $11,000 by retirement.
18: There's an outdated rule in the super system.
16: Employee losses are employers' gain, Victorian businesses saving the most, followed by New South Wales. Financial experts say changes to superannuation should also take in older Australians who go through changes to their working situation throughout their lifetime.
19: Particularly mothers, but also fathers who leave the workforce to have or raise kids, they are meaningfully penalised in retirement because of that compounding factor.
16: Edward Godfrey, 9 News.
14: In just a few minutes, the world-first needle-free IVF treatment that's now one step closer. How it works and what Australian women need to know. That story is next.
15: But first, Abby Geeran is back with a quick check on the weather. Abby, apparently it's been winter and it's coming to an end, but what is in store for the first week of spring?
20: We do have the chance of a shower along the coast tomorrow, Joel, before things really start to heat up toward the back end of the week. Those temperatures could get up to 10 degrees warmer than they were today. For some parts of the southeast, it might be a bit of a shock to the system. Your full forecast, all the details coming up next.
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11: New South Wales will become the first state requiring doctors to report cases of motor neurone disease. From tomorrow, doctors will have to notify New South Wales Health of any patients with MND, with hopes that creating a database will give scientists a better understanding of the disease. The terminal illness affects 8 in every 100,000 Australians.
12: Australian researchers are a step closer to developing world-first IVF treatment. The technology would allow prospective mothers to inhale rather than inject fertility drugs.
13: With an 11-year-old daughter, it's been more than a decade since Nikki Burnett went through IVF. The sweet baby girl who became the light of her life arrived after months of grueling treatment.
14: Some days it can be one injection, some days it can be up to 3 injections. You can definitely feel like a pincushion and you are black and blue by the end of this process.
13: Now scientists are working on a revolutionary treatment that could spell the end of IVF injections.
15: Our vision is to have a small handheld device that will enable patients to deliver their medication through inhalation.
13: Ideally, the device will be able to deliver 5 key fertility drugs via an inhaler, directing a fine mist into the airways and lungs before travelling into the bloodstream.
16: It's non-invasive and a lot less painful, a lot less stressful.
17: We think it's very promising in terms of a technology that could make it to market.
14: Because they're working with drugs that are already approved, the team behind this research is confident they can develop an inhaler prototype for clinical trials in as little as the next 2 years.
15: We do not anticipate that Ovulair will be significantly more expensive than the existing drugs.
14: To have one thing that's actually going to make it easier and more enjoyable, I think is an amazing step forward for so many families.
13: Justine Conway, Nine News.
11: Let's get your full weather forecast with Abby Gearan. Abby, it turned out to be a drier than usual winter in the southeast.
1: Indeed, Joel, total rainfall for Brisbane this winter was about 70 millimetres. The long-term average for June, July and August is up around 120 millimetres, so it was a fair bit less. And now we have a run of hot days ahead of us for the first week of spring. Those temperatures expected to get up around 33 degrees in the city this weekend, so it might get a little uncomfortable. I'll have more on that shortly, but first let's have a look at today's temperatures. It was a chilly start in Ipswich, 6 degrees there, 7 in Logan, warming up to 13 in the city and 15 here on the Gold Coast. The high was 22 for the Bayside and the Sunshine Coast, 23 in Brisbane, 24 for Caboolture and the Gold Coast. Tomorrow's weather map, a high over South Australia, Victoria and Tasmania, is moving slowly eastward. As it weakens, we'll have a trough move across southern Queensland with westerly winds, and that's what's going to drag those warmer temperatures from the state's interior to the coast. Looking interstate, blue skies in Sydney and 26 degrees. Sunny as well in Canberra, a shower or two for Melbourne and Adelaide, 22. Drizzling in Hobart, 2. Cloudy in Perth, sunny and warm in Darwin and Alice Springs. Returning to Queensland, cloudy with coastal showers in the north, 27 for both Cairns and Townsville. Mostly sunny around Mackay and the Whit Sundays. Partly cloudy in the Capricornia region, 26 in Rocky. Some cloud around the Wide Bay too, with just the chance of some morning fog inland. And maybe a light shower in Gympie. Sunny in the west, 26 for Roma, Longreach 29. In the southeast, partly cloudy, might be some early morning fog inland and the slight chance of a shower morning and afternoon. Light winds, overnight temperatures between 7 and 15, with daytime temperatures reaching the low to mid-20s. On the bay, southeasterlies 10 to 15 knots, becoming variable about 10 knots before dawn, seas below 1 metre. In Brisbane, for the first day of spring, partly cloudy and potentially a light shower late morning, just light winds, a low of 13 and a high of 24. Your 7-day outlook, temperatures jump on Wednesday, 27. Again on Thursday, we hit the 30s. A nice run of blue sky days to round out the week, but it'll be warm. 33 Friday, 31 Saturday, 32 on Sunday. Ipswich, cloud about tomorrow, maybe a shower, 25. Still some cool mornings ahead, but those daytime temperatures creeping up on Wednesday. Thursday, 32. Saturday, the worst of it, 34. Cooling off just a touch on Sunday, then Monday. Gold Coast could see a morning shower tomorrow, barely a drop in it. Then the sunshine returns from Wednesday. Sea breezes might stop us from cracking the 30s here, but it'll still be very warm. 29 Thursday, 28 Friday, 29 for the weekend. Sunshine Coast, an early shower tomorrow, maybe a couple of millimetres in it, clearing up on Wednesday and heating up to 29 Thursday, Friday, 30 on Saturday and 29 on Sunday. Those hotter temps and westerly winds will generate a little bit of a fire danger across some regions. Watch out for the Granite Belt. We'll keep an eye on that later in the week, guys.
12: Abby, thank you for that. Although those temperatures seem more like summer than spring, don't they?
18: Spring's just missed us this year.
12: Well, that is Nine News Queensland for this evening. Ali Langdon is next with a current affair.
11: Thanks for your company from all of us here in the newsroom. Good night.
12: Good night.
19: Just like your two best local mates.
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19: You're waking up with Marnie and Campo on River 949. 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
21: Andy, what's gone into your mouth?
22: I work at a mortuary and sometimes a maggot get out of the body bags. And anyway, I was moving a tray and a fly that was hatched after it had flown straight down my mouth and down my throat. No man of dry reason can get it back up. It's disgusting.
23: Oh, mate.
24: You work in a mortuary.
23: This is... Oh, darling.
22: I was advised that my body has to just probably kill it before anything.
24: I'm just worried about fly-blown bodies, mate.
23: I'm going to dry reach again. This is... I don't know why we bought...

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7: Delays tonight due to a breakdown on Centenary Highway northbound after the Jindalee Bridge in Kenmore. Traffic slowing up from Mount Omni. There's a breakdown on the Western Freeway, Mount Cutha westbound on the Mount Cutha Road on ramp. It's all clear through Oxley, Gales to Goodna 2 on Ipswich Motorway, good end to end 2 on Logan Motorway. No hold-ups around Perga on the Cunningham, and it's a good run on the Warrego this evening between Ipswich and Toowoomba. A lot can happen to the people you care about in a year, a month, a week. So ask, are you okay any day? Because a conversation could change your life. It's Wal Karaka. We'll check your traffic again in the morning on River 949 and the iHeart app.
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9: 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Nostalgia gauges are overloading, sir.
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0: 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Yes, it's time to seek forgiveness for the novelty socks, the singing fish, the world's best dad mug, and every other gift dad secretly wanted to throw in the wheelie bin.
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0: Hey, Campo, we can hear that snoring from here. 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
0: 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It'll make you happy. 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
1: As local as the westbound Mount Crosby afternoon gridlock. 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

0: doctor. 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
1: 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Any other symptoms?
0: Yes. 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I interrogate kitchen appliances, and I've already spent 10 grand I haven't won yet. Doctor, what's happening to me?
1: 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I'm afraid that you have a severe case of secretus soundus.
0: Oh, God, no.
1: Yes, it's highly contagious. 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Oh, and good luck.
0: Doctor, you sound like you're guessing.
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6: Good morning, Marn.
7: Well, good morning.
6: We've started the show just off air. We're just talking about how broke we are.
7: Oh, I just said to, well, I was just saying to you, yes, it's crazy because we have periods of time of not, it's just the way our pay cycle works. But if you have a month of things that just come up that you've got everything happening, and I found this month alone, I don't know what happens when spring happens. All the things start happening. There's appointments. There's this. I mean, my son's got his formal, semi-formal camps. It's all happening. Yeah. Doctor's appointments, specialist appointments, holidays. It's like, okay. But I just went, oh, gosh. Can I eat for the next week?
6: Well,
7: two?
6: The first day of spring, it means a clean out, not clean out our bank accounts.
7: No. And you said the same. Well, you've had a birthday, so you have something significant. I find, like, even if you try and budget, and I'm usually a very good budgeter, but you'll only need one or two things that slightly come in that you go, well, that wasn't kind of expected, and it sets the rest of the whole trajectory off. That's where I'm at.
6: We could make a TV show, too. That's
7: two broke
6: been
7: friends.
6: Done. What about a broke guy and a broke girl? Two broke people. If you're in the same boat of being broke, feel free to call us.
7: I know. It's just like, honestly, when did everything just, we say it all the time, but you know, like I've got to pay my rego. Mm. And like, I remember when I first paid my rego as to what it is now. And you go, well, why am I paying all that amount different? What's the difference between my KB Laser and my Toyota? what's the difference? You start questioning your life choices.
6: Well, we got the CEO of the company coming here today.
7: Well, hell, I'll write
6: get him
7: down
6: up for a pay rise. It's about time.
7: 100%.
6: Join us. Yeah. Hey, first day of spring, Fight for Your Flashback coming up. A couple of spring songs for you, Marnie and Campo. River 949.

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3: Our superstar coaches will never see it coming.
2: Kate Miller-Heinke, good morning.
4: Hello.
5: Good morning. Hi, Marnie and Campo. Hello. Yeah.
2: Hello. Thank you so much for joining us.
5: Oh, pleasure. Thanks for having me.
2: We had Richard Marks on a little while ago.
5: We did.
2: And he was talking about his period on The Voice being a coach. Here's what he had to say, him being a coach.
6: I had a blast. I wasn't really sure what to expect. It was a very different thing than I'd ever done before. I was particularly happy to be invited to be a coach in Australia because any excuse for me to be here, and I'm not just saying that. I know it sounds like such a suck-up thing to say.
2: How do you feel about being a coach on The Voice?
5: Oh, look, I absolutely love it. And, you know, same for me. It was a brand new experience. I'd never sort of been in the strange and wonderful world of television before like that.
2: Mm.
5: Took a bit to kind of get used to learning the ropes. But this was my third year, and honestly, it was the most fun year. I think this is the best season of The Voice ever.
4: I guess after you've done it a couple of times, you probably find your groove, you know, on how it's going, and yourself even as an artist, but also as a judge, kind of sort of slipping into that role, you know, differently to the first time, because as you said, I guess it is a whole new experience.
5: Yeah, totally. And I think I just felt more relaxed and more confident in the whole process with myself. But, you know, the main thing is just I've just got so much empathy for these artists because it takes so much courage to get up on that stage and you're so vulnerable. And, you know, especially last night we had the big reveal with Tones and I having our own separate team. And so her artists are putting themselves forward to, you know, potentially get rejected a second time, which is, it takes so much courage to do that. And I feel so deeply for all the artists.
2: But you were living in Toowoomba for a period of time. Do you still live there?
5: No, I don't, but I love Toowoomba. My husband's from Toowoomba, so we ended up living in his old grandparents' place over the range. But yeah, I also spent a fair bit of time in Ipswich. My uncle is a Beatros, one of the Beatros brothers.
4: Oh.
5: So, yeah.
4: There you go.
5: But total Ipswich family ties as well. We used to go every Christmas because they had a pool.
4: Ah. It's always the family member who has the pool that has the host, isn't it? That's the way it is here in Queensland. If you haven't got a pool, sorry, we ain't coming.
2: Well, we just had Cherry on last week. He's from Ipswich.
5: Oh, yeah. He's incredible.
4: He's
5: God,
4: good.
5: What a performer.
4: Yeah.
5: He's so good.
4: Absolutely. Absolutely. But you yourself, you're doing a couple of showcases coming up in September in the Gabba. Is that right? At the theatre there?
5: Yeah, we're playing the Princess Theatre on September 24, 25 and 26. And to celebrate the launch of my new album that just came out a couple of weeks ago. It's called The Kiss and the Abyss. And it's a record of kind of gothic folk. And these songs are really theatrical and kind of funny and dark. And they're so much fun to play live.
4: Fantastic. Yeah. That's a beautiful place too, the Princess Theatre. So, yeah.
5: Oh, I love it.
4: Yeah, it's a good venue. Very good.
2: The Voice Blind Editions continue 7:30 tonight on 7 and 7 Plus. What have we got in store tonight?
4: Yeah.
5: Oh, well, look, it's more blind auditions, but these are the second chance artists. So, you know, the stakes are high. They're the ones that have had a chance to already do one blind audition and they've been back and been coached by Tones and I. So they better be good.
2: Kate Miller-Heinke, thank you.
4: Lovely.
5: Pleasure. Thank you.
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7: A check of the Big Five first up and the Ipswich motorway flowing at speed. No problems with the Warrego or Cunningham highways. On the Western Freeway, it's looking good outbound, but inbound, there's a breakdown to watch out for. Left shoulder near the Mount Coother on ramp through Mount Coother and the Centenary Highway flowing at speed right the way through. Bit of road damage, Rosewood, Marburg Road southbound through Rosewood and Talagalla to consider as well. 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
13: Pinching a bunch for the first day of the month.
14: That's it. Here we are. Oh, gosh, September, which is a little scary.
13: I just felt like I went to Bali. It was like in January. Can you believe that?
14: I can't. Actually, I was talking to a friend about it yesterday. She's getting a pool next week, I think it is. And last Christmas, we were talking about being at her house, how we both had the put-up pools out the back.
13: Yeah.
14: Anyway, that was enough. It scarred both of us. I don't have room. She's decided to put one in.
13: I love spring.
14: We're talking about that it was felt like it was yesterday.
13: Yeah.
14: Yeah.
13: So first day of spring. We're on the spring songs. Martin's on Rick Springfield.

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3: It's pampering. It's on the rise, Marnie.
4: And experts are warning that we're forgetting pets are animals first, with owners increasingly treating dogs and cats like kids, dressing them up, pushing them in prams and taking them everywhere.
3: Right.
4: Dog anxiety is becoming a growing problem, with vets reporting increased use of anti-anxiety medications, with puppy Prozac prescriptions rising. As more pets are struggling with stress-related behaviours, and I said to you, why are pets stressed? They're having the best life.
3: Well, when I go to the dog park, dog park, I talk about it often. There's a lady that walks past the dog park with a dog in this little pram. And the dog hangs out the side and all the dogs in the park are barking at it.
4: Right.
3: You know, and it clearly wants to come into the park, but it's stressed, Marnie.
4: It is.
3: Because it's being pushed along and it's got four legs.
4: Well, I know a lot of people with older pets, like they love going for a walk and they can't make it around. Like my girlfriend, Renee, I think she had a pram in the end for Finny, her dog, who was a Westie. And he just couldn't make the full walk. So she would take him and he'd walk part the way and then he'd be in the pram. I won't even start with you, but my mum with her dog, Benji. He's got a pram, he goes everywhere. and he sits at the window when they go out. Like, they've got a camera. This is what my mother does. Mm. They've got a camera and they check it and go, oh, he's sitting on the side of the... Oh, he's looking at the window. Oh, he's waiting for it to come home. And I'm like, oh, my God, Mum. I know. I said, well, you, that dog, you're more thingy with that dog than you were with me. Like, what's going on? He has outfits. But they're saying that, look, we do take them everywhere. So common now at cafes, you know, like there's... places where you can sit and they've got the bowls for your dog. And look, I get that. Like I get that if you're used to taking your dog gets very used to coming with you. You know, airports, you know, Bunnings now, like you could never do that before. Like a lot of the times we're taking them places. But they're saying that maybe the pet doesn't actually want to go with you to these places.
3: No.
4: You're taking the pet because you want to take the pet. But are they actually excited to be with you? You need to look for the signs of stress, like panting, heavy panting.
3: They've got puppy chinos.
4: Yeah, I know. Repeated yawning, the pinback ears, just check that they might not want to actually be there with you. But we've opened the question now this morning.
3: Loads of calls coming through. Jess is in Redbank Plains. Jess, you dress up your dogs.
5: Yeah, I do.
4: Oh, Julie. This is Julie.
3: Julie.
4: What are you dressed? What have you got, Jules? Tell us about your dog.
5: I've got a chocolate cocker spaniel.
3: Yeah.
5: And I just dress her up in different outfits at Halloween or other things. And I've... I make some rashies for her.
4: Mm.
5: Yeah.
4: Has she been a spider? Nice. You know the spider when they've got the legs on the side when you run down and they've got...
5: she hasn't been a spider. She's got a lobster outfit.
4: Oh, fantastic. I love it.
3: Julie.
4: No, I find that cute. See, social media is making it worse because we're loving dressing up our pets and doing things.
3: They're
4: like
3: stressed,
4: that.
3: Julie.
5: Yes.
4: Is she stressed about it?
5: She's not stressed.
4: No,
5: she loves it actually. And I do her hair in either one or double ponytail because it's that long. So we keep it off her eyes. And she'll sit and get pampered.
4: Yeah.
5: I don't do it every day.
3: Yeah.
4: Just special occasions. Oh, okay, Jules. No, that's all right. Okay.
5: Yeah.
4: Mm-hmm. She goes to the cafe, though, with you, does she, if you go out? Does she go
5: Occasionally.
4: Out?
5: Occasionally. Yeah. I don't take her everywhere. She loves a Bunnings run.
4: Yeah.
5: I have taken her for a coffee, I think, once. But, yeah, I think it's really good for them to get out to actually... They've got to be able to learn to sit and socialise. So I don't agree with the dogs that go out that lunge at other dogs or bark and so forth.
3: Right.
5: I've got to be behaved.
4: Yes.
3: Okay.
5: And she is. And if she doesn't, I just take her home.
4: Yeah.
3: That's right.
4: Yep.
3: Okay.
4: It's like kids, isn't it?
3: Exactly. Take her pigtails out. Linda's in Redwood. Hey, Linda, how you going?
6: Good, good.
3: And what's your story?
6: I've moved up from Tassie and there used to be a lady that walked a llama around with a bonnet and a multicoloured jacket.
3: Right.
6: The shopping centres.
4: Shopping centres? Yeah. Like the
6: llama.
4: The llama and its technicolour coat.
3: Exactly.
4: Oh, wow.
3: A llama doesn't need a coat.
4: No, it's got a coat. Or a bonnet. But that's all right.
3: Poor old llama, you know. He's stressed to the nines.
4: It's got a bonnet.
3: Oh, no, here she comes again with that bonnet I've got to wear. The llama can't go, I don't want to wear that bonnet.
4: Imagine what the feds are saying. If only we knew what they were saying.
3: God.
4: Okay, thank you, Linda.
3: Jess is on the line. Hey, Jess, how are you going? What's your story?
7: Good.
0: Well, we've got two Labradors, Aries and Apollo.
3: Yeah.
0: And we take them for trips to McDonald's.
4: Right. I've seen this. I've seen other people on TikTok do this. So, right. And what do you get them something?
0: Well, yes. They've learned at the first window you have to pay the person.
4: Right.
0: So don't put your head out the window. But at the second window you can put your head out because you get your ice cream.
3: Oh, my God. What is going on? They can count money.
4: And Labradors are very food driven as well. Like they labs love it. Yep.
3: Who's giving the dogs ice cream?
4: Oh, dogs get ice creams all the time. It's the same as
3: but at McDonald's at the window. Yeah, no.
4: Actually, if you work a drive through, tell us at some point whether you've served dogs before.
3: Please.
4: Yeah, I know. All right. Mary.
3: We'll take one more call. Okay. Mary is in Zoomboomba. Hey, Mary, hello. Weigh in.
7: Morning. I'm shaking my head, but look, I've just spent a month up north with my daughter. She's got two Labradors, and if they could speak, wow. It's all about them. However,
3: yeah,
7: at the beach now, we have hats, we have sunglasses, and we have, you know, the usual outfits, board shorts and shirts and boots, shoes.
3: Yes. On dogs?
4: Yes.
7: On the dogs.
4: Yes, actually, yes, Mary. You know what? It was only last week I was in Riverlink and this lady was walking her dog through Riverlink with a hat on, but it had a pair of Crocs. And four of them, four, Mary, because I turned around and there's a lady in the middle, you know, the people that sell the stuff and whatever, and I've turned around because I'm looking at this dog going, is that? And the lady looked at me, she goes, I've just done the same thing. I'm like, is that dog fair dinkum walking through here with shoes on? She goes, how is it walking with them shoes? I have no idea. But I said, mate, that'll do me today. That's kind of made my day, but I've never seen anything like it.
7: Absolutely. Yep. The world's gone crazy. They're pets. We love them. They're eating better than we are. their health checks and covers are better than we are.
4: 100%.
7: But, look, we'd be lost without them. You've got to love
4: them. Very true. Right. I agree.
7: Hey, this is what we're living with, isn't it?
3: Yeah.
4: Oh, doll.
3: I'm just stressed thinking about it.
4: Get
3: me the puppy Prozac.
4: And all they do is lay around. And they're on the anti-anxiety meds. No, it's our fault because we're putting them in shoes and walking them through Riverlink. What's going on?
3: River 949.
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11: Watch out for that broken down bus on the Western Freeway inbound. It's on the left shoulder near the Mount Coother Road on ramp through Mount Coother. It is flowing at speed inbound and outbound on the Western Freeway. Centenary Highway is also looking good. Ipswich Motorway is a clear run and no problems with the Warrego or Cunningham Highways. We've got the M1 slowing up northbound into Slacks Creek. The Mount Lindsay Highway doing the same at Green Road, Boronia Heights. And then Queen Street, Goodner picking up northbound around Alice Street. So if you need to get to the airport, catch the train. Just tap your card or visit airtrain.com.au. Remember, but catch the train, make the plane, air train. Woo woo! It's Jim Boomba. Another check in 15 minutes on River 949.
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8: $10,800 in the kitty for the secret sound. That's happening after 7:30. Also, one of the stars of a big movie is upset with a choice.
14: Oh, he's very upset. I was wondering if this would happen. Anyway, we'll delve into that. That's coming up in Mud.
8: Not telling you who it is yet.
14: Yeah.
8: Today is the first day of spring, Marnie. Bit of spring cleaning going on. We're on the spring songs for Fight for Your Flashback. Marn's on Rick Springfield.

It's on the Facebook page. Have your vote. My choice. Dusty Springfield. Alright, have your vote. We'll take your calls next. 3813149. This is Barney and Campo for breakfast. River 949.

0: Oh, we're right behind you.
1: River 949, Marnie and Campo for breakfast. Day one of spring. Martin's on Rick Springfield. I'm on Dusty Springfield. Tracy's in Mount Gravatt. G'day, Trace.
2: Hi, Trace.
3: Morning, beautiful people. How are you?
1: Yeah, great. Thank you. Which Springfield are you on?
3: Oh, definitely not Dusty.
1: What?
3: Rick.
2: I knew she'd say Rick.
1: How can you not be on Dusty?
2: Because I know Tracy's music taste.
3: Marty knows my choice of music.
1: Yeah. I got to see Rick Springfield in concert. I've seen him in concert.
2: He's 70-something now. He was on stage. There's a vision of him doing the rounds on socials. Yes, have you seen how good he looks for 70?
1: Wow.
2: Yes.
3: I know, he looks fantastic.
2: I went, hang on.
3: Yeah,
2: he does. You still got it. Look at you.
1: Mm. Right.
2: Very good looking. You can't help but all you right, can't
1: Tracy,
2: miss it.
1: I'll take that as your vote. Michelle's in Toowoomba. Hello, Michelle.
4: Hello, how are you?
1: Great, thank you. What's the feel? It's first day of spring. Is it like feeling like summer up there yet in Toowoomba?
4: Well, I'm in my summer jammies now.
1: Yeah.
2: Yeah, we're migrating between the two. I'm what I call my in-between is a singlet top but the longer pants, and eventually the pants get shorter as the season goes on. But I got rid of the winter ones about a week and a half ago. I was like, it's a bit hot in here.
4: Yeah, so did I.
2: Mm-hmm.
4: Yeah.
2: Right, Michelle, you and I are on the same page. Are we on the same page vote-wise, though?
4: We are.
1: Oh, yes. Two in a row.
2: Look at me go.
1: I'm not taking any more calls.
4: And, hey, you know how you were talking before about, being broke?
1: Yeah, we're broke, yeah.
2: Yes.
4: Okay, well, the other day I said to my husband, a couple of weeks ago, I said, I want to go see that house on the end of Oak Street.
1: Mm. Great movie.
4: And, we were shocked that we had to pay $76 for two tickets, two drinks and a small popcorn.
1: Really?
2: What? Oh, my gosh, Michelle.
4: You need to take out a loan to go see a movie.
2: Yes, when did it almost cost
1: go on Cheap Tuesday?
2: $100 to go to the movies. What's that all about?
4: I don't know how people with kids can afford to go. That's shocking.
2: We don't, Michelle. I don't know the last time.
4: I haven't been for years, so I was like, oh, my gosh.
1: Oh, there you go.
2: I get it.
1: Still worth going. I can't watch a new movie without going to see it on the big screen.
2: You go all the time.
1: I go all the time.
2: I have not been.
1: Yeah.
2: Honestly,
1: I can't afford it.
2: I'll
1: just sneak in. Sneak in the back door.
2: Here's the thing. You can either afford to go, but you can't afford to have the snacks, and that's not fun because you need a snack when you're watching a movie.
1: Yeah, exactly. Yeah.
4: Well, that's right.
1: Well, cook your own popcorn. Take it with you.
2: Take your own. Yeah. I used to
1: go to Woolies, get a $3 can of Coke, buy your own popcorn, and sneak in the back door.
2: Sneak.
4: That's what I'll do next time.
2: And when she gets arrested, she'll be like,
1: don't
4: Campo
2: tell me.
1: Oh, don't say that.
4: I'm
1: going
4: Campo.
1: Don't do this
4: at home. Hey, I'll be the second person that listened to Campo.
2: Yeah, that's right, the second one. The second one in nearly 11 years of this show, darling.
1: Thank you, Michelle.
2: That's right.
1: Much appreciated. Someone who will listen to me. And you know what? First day of spring all.
2: Mel.
1: It's the first day of Mel's
5: spring, mate.
1: Exactly, mate.
2: You are
1: springer.
2: A spring.
5: Yeah, mate. I am a spring, yeah, and I enjoy it all. I've got to do a lovely shout out to some lovely people. Now, I won't take too long.
1: Right.
5: This is for North Ipswich News agent for Nadia.
1: Oh, Nadia.
5: Right?
1: Yeah.
5: Nadia's daughter, I spoke to Melissa yesterday, very upset because mum passed away about 6 weeks to the day.
1: Oh, yeah, we know.
5: Look, it hurts a lot, and I want to give my condolences to Melissa and all the staff there at North Ipswich News.
1: Oh, good one,
5: and
1: Mel.
5: Please, everybody, come and support them there.
1: Yeah.
5: And look, they lovely people, mate, and it just breaks your heart to think that I used to go to, I've still gone to all my life. I've been there, and to the bottom of my heart goes out to all them lovely people who work for them.
1: Oh, good on you, Mel.
5: Look, we've got to support them.
1: We will, mate. We will support them. Thank you. Thank you for that. Now, who are you voting for, Mel?
2: I'll pop
1: who
2: in
1: you...
2: today, Mel.
1: Yeah, exactly.
5: Oh, they're both lovely songs because I'm a spring all. Look, how about we have a 50-50 today?
1: 50-50, all right.
5: I'll let you do... a good one today.
2: I'll let you do that today, Mel. I'll let you have a vote either way.
1: Good
2: I
1: on
2: know
1: you,
2: we
1: Mel.
2: Normally don't do that, but I will do that for
1: it's
2: you
1: the first
2: today.
1: Day of spring all.
2: Yeah.
1: There you go.
2: There we
1: we'll
2: go.
1: Have our winner next, Marnie and Campo.
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6: The Ipswich motorway slowing up eastbound through that Riverview Redbank stretch and into Goodner. It's okay through Dowra Oxley. Centenary Highway is a clear run into Jindalee. It is building from Springfield for the inbound though. On the Western Freeway, there's a broken down bus to watch out for. Inbound left shoulder near the Mount Coother Road on ramp through Mount Coother. Outbound, it is flowing at speed. No problems with the Warrego or Cunningham highways. A breakdown on the Gateway motorway southbound through Currabee and a breakdown on the Logan motorway eastbound through Parkinson. 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
7: Born in the USA.
4: And Buffalo Springfield.

0: love that song. I love it.
1: Yeah, it's a good song. That is a great song. There's battle
0: lines being drawn. Oh, I should have gone with that. I should have.
1: And now you've got...
0: I got Spring Envy.
1: You do. All right. Is that it? Is that all
0: we
1: got?
0: Yeah, that's it. Who's won it?
1: Well, I have.
0: No, I thought you might.
1: But there's votes for both.
0: Oh,
1: but,
0: good.
1: I'm a definite clear winner in front.
0: Okay. Right. Well, we've got time to play them both, so we'll chuck them both on for the first day of spring.
1: Okay, let's
0: Ribbon 949.

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7: The Ipswich motorway slowing up eastbound through that Riverview and Goodness stretch. We've got the Centenary Highway flowing at speed to the Jindalee Bridge. A bit of traffic moving through from Springfield Central. The Western Freeway has that breakdown to watch out for. Left shoulder inbound near the Mount Cutha Road on-ramp. Inbound and outbound are flowing at speed. On the Warrego Highway, a little bit under speed. Eastbound through the Carolee stretch, making your way towards the Ipswich motorway. Similar for the Cunningham Highway. It's a busy run on Teviot Road, Greenbank, a northbound direction. And also the M1 is slowing northbound into Slacks Creek. A lot can happen to the people you care about in a year, a month, a week. So ask, are you okay any day? Because a conversation could change a life. It's Jim Boomba. Another check in 15 minutes on River 949 and the iHeart app.
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9: Hi there, it's Tony Thompson with your news update. Fire has gutted a home in South Toowoomba overnight. Emergency services were called to the scene near the Rivet and MacArthur Streets intersection at around 6 p.m. Queensland Fire Department brought in five crews to battle the blaze. Everyone in the home were accounted for. Investigations are continuing. Ipswich City Council says a proposed 10-storey data centre at Swan Bank will be assessed on traffic noise and infrastructure impacts. Project has sparked concern from activist group Stop Dirty AI Deals over its size, proximity to homes and expected power and water use. General Manager of Planning and Regulatory Services Brett Davey told a recent ordinary meeting that residents can make submissions to council, but they won't be properly made as it's a code accessible application.
10: Community members may receive, hey, you're not properly made, your submission is not properly made on code assessment, because it's never going to be properly made on code assessment. But I just wanted to reassure that we get those and we look at those and consider those in the assessment. And of course, some submissions raise things that aren't within our jurisdiction, but we still review submissions as they come in.
9: An FA-18F Super Hornet fighter jet will roar over RAF Base Amberley this week as the Air Force gears up for a special family day. Aircraft will conduct a practice display on Wednesday before a full aerial demonstration on Friday. People living near the base are being warned to expect higher than usual aircraft noise. And a young Queenslander is chasing history as he aims to become the first Indigenous driver in the Supercar Series. 18-year-old Kay Davey put the Dick Johnson Racing's Mustang through its paces at Queensland Raceway yesterday.
11: It's such a long journey, you know, and it feels like we've already come so far from karting to XLs and 86s, but really it's only just starting now.
9: On Nine there, the rising talent recently finished second place in the GR Cup race.
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12: Morning, I'm Jackie Lim. A heartbreaking development in the Nepal flash flood tragedy with the death of an Australian man confirmed. The family of New South Wales teacher Michael Keats says he's among the victims. More than 40 Aussies remain unaccounted for as the death toll reaches 900. Foreign Minister Penny Wong has told the ABC it's been difficult to get information out of the region.
13: But we will continue to work to do that, and our heart goes out to the families and friends of those who are not accounted for.
12: The slump hitting Australia's housing market is spreading. Figures from Cotality showing falls across 93% of capital city suburbs through winter. Police are appealing for information after the body of a baby was found inside a bin in Sydney's southwest. Detectives are urging the baby's mother to come forward for medical care. And Qantas ground crews are threatening to disrupt school holiday travel. A 24-hour strike, training bans and stopping overtime among the actions being talked about. They're pushing for better job security, pay and safety.
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12: In sport, and one of the greatest players to ever hit the soccer pitch has called time. Argentina's Lionel Messi announcing his retirement after more than two decades. Former Lions legend Jonathan Brown has joined those fearing Matthew Nix will be sacked as Crows coach if Adelaide doesn't beat the Bulldogs this weekend.
15: I think Nix is a really good coach, but at the end of the day, your record's what everyone goes to.
12: Brownie there on Fox Footy. And in the NRL, Nathan Cleary and Yasmin Meeks have taken out this year's Brad Fittler medals as the best Origin players for New South Wales. That's the latest in news and sport.
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14: River 949 weather.
4: Partly cloudy with some fog about this morning. Slight chance of a shower, most likely in the late morning with light winds. Tops of 25 for Laidley, 25 for Beaudesert, and 25 for Ipswich.
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0: $10,800 is hello. That's at 7:30 that is this hello. Morning. Imagine that. Hello, $10,800. You can win that with a secret sound. Be a big pickup. Now, look, we're talking ER. And I was only in emergency a couple of weeks ago with my eyeball.
1: Well, we were talking about injuries. And obviously yesterday I was telling you my mum ended up in the ER because she did something. So we'll share stories.
0: Yes.
1: But we got talking about, and back in my nursing days, I tell you, that was one of the areas when you're doing a nurse training, right? They put you in certain areas. The ER is like, whoa, Dorothy, you are not in Kansas now. Like, this is your eye-opener of what comes in the door. And usually most people that come in, there will be some weird reason that they've ended up in the ER, right? The emergency room. So I want to hear, what is the dumbest or weirdest way you've ended up in the emergency room? This has gone viral with people contributing as well. I'm going to share some of those and we'll share our stories as well. But tell us, confess, the dumbest reason you've ended up in the ER next.
0: 3813 1949, Marnie and Campo for breakfast.

0: 949, Marty and Campo for breakfast. Now, I was only in emergency a couple of weeks ago after getting hit in the eye by a tennis ball. Wasn't any fault of my own, though, Marnie. You know, I wasn't being stupid.
1: No, you're actually playing sport and you're actually doing something that's meant to be helpful and useful.
0: Well, you know, I probably should take some lessons. So I know how to hit the ball.
1: Fitness-related things, yeah. Absolutely. Yeah, especially sure. When you're getting back into it and you're thinking you're okay and you haven't been there for a while. You know, fitness-related injuries, 100%. Yes, yes.
0: It could have been my style of play.
1: It could have been.
0: Yeah.
1: I just said to you, my poor mum is in the ER on the weekend. She tripped on a paver wearing the double pluggers up in the backyard.
0: double pluggers do it.
1: Yes, that's it.
0: Yeah.
1: And she's gone into the fence, she's gone into the lantern, she's cracked a pot and she's literally, honestly, she's got two black eyes now. Yesterday when I spoke to her, two black eyes and one is so swollen it keeps coming down over her eye closes.
0: Yeah.
1: She's a mess.
0: Yeah, I
1: stitches and steri strips and everything. So she was in the ER. She was in the ramping section. She kept texting me from the ramping section going, I'm not in yet, love.
0: She was being ramped.
1: She was. I'm not in yet, love. It's all right, Mum. It's okay. Gosh. But we've all been there. Remember when I closed the door, car door? The Uber door on my thumb?
0: Yeah, that hurt.
1: And I got my shoe stuck in there, so I'm trying to get my shoe out, not watching my hand, and I've shut the door and I've got my thumb stuck. I ended up at the ER here at St Andrews in Ipswich. Met lovely people.
0: Mm.
1: And Dr. Trafine, the hand specialist that I had.
0: But there are some ridiculous reasons people end up in ER.
1: Exactly. Exactly. Here's some of them. Here's
0: Taylor Black.
2: His comment section is so funny. The dumbest reason you wound up in the ER. Fell out of the ambulance while bringing someone in. I'm the EMT. I work in the emergency department. Clocked out, got hit by a car, and checked in. I bent over to pick up my overweight dog and passed out. I nailed my head on the counter of my bed and gave myself a concussion. Oh. It was a slow night in the ER, and everyone kept popping in to ask if I'm the one that got hurt picking up the fat dog. My two-year-old said his belly hurt at midnight, so I brought him, and they said it was probably a stomach bug, but I told them I had a dream that his appendix ruptured, so I'm not leaving until they do something. And they found out his appendix did actually rupture. I fell in my cousin's gravesite in the vault. The gravediggers left a small area not covered all the way, and I stepped in that buried spot and it sucked me into the grave. It was Friday the 13th.
1: Oh, stop it. Stop it. What about this one? A pork chop fell out of the fridge and it landed on my toe. Three stitches later, an acute scar on my pinky. I was attacked by a pork chop. Oh, we've all been there. Mm. It's okay. This is a safe place to share. What was the dumb thing that ended up landing you in the
0: air? Yeah, so you're brave enough to share. Tracy's on the line. What's your story?
3: Well, it wasn't me. It was a girlfriend. So many years ago, we were playing this game at a pub where you'd put a drink on your head and the glass had to be full of whatever drink you wanted. And you had to try and walk a straight line, but obviously you couldn't look because you weren't allowed to spill any of your drink. And one of the girls was walking what she thought was a straight line, but she started to go off track. And before we could grab her, she'd gone straight off track and down three steps. The glass had gone down onto the concrete and she'd gone down and she'd ripped her knee open and we had to take her to hospital to get stitches in her knee from our drinking game.
0: Drinking games will do that.
3: Well, we'd had a few drinks before we actually started playing the drinking game.
1: Of course, exactly. Because that's what happens. It's a great idea at the time. Everyone goes, yes, let's do that. Let's do it. And you end up
3: it's
1: where you are.
3: It's similar to the boat race.
1: Yeah.
3: The boat race drinking game,
1: I honestly think, you know, there's got to be a podcast in Confessions from an ER Room, like from doctors and emergency services when they grab people and go, now, how did this happen? Actually, don't tell me. Let's just
3: check. They have a million stories.
0: Yeah, let's put glass on top of her head while we're drunk.
1: Well, and walk in a straight line, which we can't.
0: Yeah, good one.
1: Dear. Drink responsibly, people. Thank you.
3: Near a set of steps.
1: Yeah.
0: Oh, stop it. Thank you.
3: That's a great idea. Cheers, guys.
1: Oh, my God. I know.
0: Ah, the stupidity. Jason in Greenbank, mate. The crazy way you ended up in ER. What happened?
4: Well, it was a cricket grand final presentation night, Campo. And, of course, we have a few drinks. And instead of thriving, we did a responsible thing and we walked home. But between my place and where we were was a paddock, and I decided to take the shortcut through the paddock and got gouged by a bull.
0: Oh! No,
1: I'm so sorry, I shouldn't be laughing.
0: No way.
4: But it's the guy who made them donut cushions, mate, you know, that you sit on, he deserves a Nobel Peace Prize, I tell you.
0: Oh.
1: So he got you right in the cheeks, did he? Tell me it was
4: he
1: the cheeks.
4: He got me. Yeah,
1: not
4: he got
1: else.
4: Me all right.
1: Oh, you poor thing. Mm.
4: Yeah. Well, that teaches me for being drunk and walking across the patio.
1: Mate, again, similar story. Please drink responsibly. Good idea at the time. Yeah.
0: This is why I don't like these people that run with the bulls, Marnie. This is what happens.
1: You don't even... Look, poor old Jason's just trying to get home quicker and he gets nailed.
0: There's more calls coming through. We'll take some next. River 919.
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6: The Ipswich Motorway slowing up eastbound through that Riverview, Redbank and Goodness stretch. Also on the brakes as you make your way into Darra for the eastbound. Centenary Highway building rapidly into the Jindalee Bridge for the inbound, slowing from Darra right through. And also the Western Freeway had that earlier breakdown to watch out for. Inbound on the left shoulder near the Mount Coother Road on ramp through Mount Coother. No problems with the Warrego Highway. The Cunningham Highway a little bit slow after Yamanto for the westbound. 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
0: Marnie, Susan's on the line. We're talking ending up in ER, and she wasn't even drunk. Tell us your story, Susan.
7: I went to play bingo with my mum and next door neighbour many years ago, and grab my knitting because they go really, really early and it gets boring just sitting there doing nothing. So I raced across the front lawn, tripped on one of the pavers that she had there, hit the car, and a set of knitting needles went through my breast.
0: Oh, no!
7: So here I am, flat in my back on the front lawn. They're going, come on, get in the car. And I'm like, I can't. I've got a set of things sticking out of me. So you know what they did?
1: What?
7: They dropped me at the ER and went to bingo.
1: Oh. You're kidding me. You're kidding me, Susan. Oh. Well, you can't miss bingo. Leagues 11. It's a big prize money campaign.
7: Yeah, bugger that.
1: Yeah.
7: We want to go win some bloody money.
1: That's right. You were only coming because we were being kind, and now look what you've done. Go over there.
7: Yeah.
0: Bingo.
1: Back. Yeah, we're coming back with the prize money. We'll pick you up on the way out. Just wait for us out the front. Oh, you poor thing, Susan.
0: Poor thing.
1: Did you have to have stitches?
7: No, actually, it was. It actually embedded between the breast muscle and the cavity of my chest.
0: Oh.
7: So it was in that little space between there. So,
0: right.
7: Yeah, but I've got to admit, while I was sitting at home knitting and recovering, I just had those, what are they called, butterfly clips or whatever they are on there.
1: The scary things. Yeah.
7: I was pulling skin.
0: Oh, no, enough.
7: Yeah.
0: Oh, Susan, it gets worse.
7: Yeah.
1: Oh, I've got the silence of the lambs coming into this now.
0: Oh, please.
1: Like, my gosh. What are the... Susan.
0: Can we end now?
1: I think we'll end it now.
0: Mud's coming up.
1: Yes, we had an announcement about a sequel yesterday. Now, I must say, there's people that aren't happy, and I'm going to share the spray with you next.
0: River 949.

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2: Angry Anderson. The Grey Wedding of Kylie and Jason.
3: I know.
2: He's on Ray Martin for many years too.
3: Yeah. He's 79, angry, and he has suffered a heart attack. It came out yesterday while touring Europe with Rose Tattoo. And he is currently receiving hospital treatment. They actually cancelled part of the Farewell European tour after he was hospitalised following a performance in Cologne back in the beginning of August, the 8th. So he's actually been in hospital having treatment. At this stage, no one's really said what's happening, but the health scare has cast doubt over Rose Tattoo's planned Australian Farewell tour, Our Last Ride, which was due to begin now, September.
2: Yeah.
3: So, yeah.
2: He's a bit angry in Rose Tattoo. Yeah.

0: He's got a great voice.
1: Oh, absolutely. So, look, we do hope that everything's okay, but that's been a couple of weeks. And look, who knows? They may well have to. They've cancelled the European League. I'm not sure what's going to happen with Australia, but it's obviously left a bit of a cloud over that part. Now, yesterday, we were talking about Tom Cruise and the announcement that they are doing Days of Thunder 2, the sequel, after all this time. Cole Trickle is back. But Anne Hathaway was confirmed as his new co-star ahead of the film's June 2028 release.
0: Okay? Here's a bit
2: of... I think it's on. Annie? Annie? It looks on to me. You think?
3: That looks on.
2: Yeah.
3: Hey. What do you do?
0: So that was the announcement yesterday.
1: That was the announcement. It was all over Instagram. Now, former co-star Randy Quaid has publicly criticised Tom Cruise, arguing that his ex-wife Nicole Kidman should return as the female lead, claiming that Anne Hathaway is well and truly the wrong choice for the sequel.
0: Well, Randy went on X, Marnie, and he said he got a call. Have a listen.
4: Hey, Tom Cruise just called me. We're making Days of Thunder 2.
0: Well, he sounded pretty positive
1: He sounded positive. Mm. Okay, at this stage, he is not cast to go back into the movie at this stage to reprise his role. But as you said, he did go on X. He said that. He sounded excited. But then he went on to talk about his, well, you know, he's not happy with the choice.
0: Right.
1: He said Anne Hathaway is a leftist. Here we go. Woke, horrible choice for Days of Thunder NASCAR, an audience who are MAGA, which is Make America Great Again. Yeah. Okay. The sexy older chick for Tom in this film needs to be Nicole. That's the casting that would sell the idea. It's interesting because when we made the first one, there was so much rush to get it out. Editors slept on the cutting room floor in shifts trying to make sure that this works. If we were in control of a production, a sequel worth watching for Days of Thunder would be seeing Tom and Nicole together on the screen. We don't need a new girl. We need a new race car.
0: Yeah, and he called Tom something as well, didn't he?
1: He called Tom a pussy. He said, don't be a pussy, Tom. You need the original girl. It's not personal. So he's going on saying, look, you're divorced, but get Nicole back. Now, I mean, I just said, and he said, Anne Hathaway isn't sexy because if you haven't noticed, she's pregnant.
0: What? Well, oh, no.
1: Okay, look, Randy, there's a lot of things there that you've said, which in today's terms are not actually okay. She is currently pregnant, yes, but they did say in the announcement that they'll be making the movie once she has had the baby.
0: Well, who knows what role she's going to play yet?
1: And a lot of stars, you know, they make movies, they're doing promo and things have happened, they're having babies and goodness knows what else. So, but exactly right. Who is she in the role? She could be playing his sister. He may not have a love interest in this one. Who knows? Yeah. No one knows yet.
0: Here he is in the original with Tom Cruise. Yes.
5: Yeah. That was fun.
2: Yeah?
5: 31 flat. That's good enough to take the pole in the last race here.
0: That's it.
1: The sequel is scheduled for June 2028, and if Randy's got anything to do with it, we'll just wait and see who's being cast.
0: Wow. Because
4: Tom Cruise just called me. We're making Days of Thunder 2.
1: I'm not sure you are, Randy, but anyway, that's your latest mud.
0: River 919.
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4: 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To break this cycle, the new Queensland government is expanding adult crime, adult time, by introducing automatic jail for offenders who commit a serious crime while on bail. 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
8: The Ipswich motorway under speed through that Riverview, Redbank and into Goodness stretch, and then it's also on the brakes at the tail end of Wacol into Darra for the eastbound. Heavy going on the Centenary Highway in towards the Jindalee Bridge right from Darra on the Western Freeway. We've got that earlier breakdown to watch out for. Inbound left shoulder near the Mount Cutha on ramp through Mount Cutha. It is flowing at speed inbound and outbound. The Cunningham Highway is under speed westbound from Yamanto as you make your way towards Amberley, and the Warrego Highway a little bit slow through Carrolly eastbound, but otherwise it is flowing at speed. Census night was Tuesday the 11th of August. There's still time to complete. In the census, every answer matters. 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
10: And it's Tony Thompson with your news update. Police have laid charges against a man following a frightening armed robbery in Logan. A 48-year-old man was sitting in his vehicle in a car park in Beenleigh last Thursday when he was assaulted and had his car keys and cash stolen. A 24-year-old man was later tracked down, literally carrying a knife and ammunition. He's due in court next month on a string of serious offences. Ipswich property prices are continuing to climb despite signs Queensland's booming house market is starting to cool. New Real Estate Institute

0: of Queensland figure shows Ipswich's medium house price rose 0.77% over the June quarter to $955,000, while unit prices jumped 2.1% to $700,000. REIQ's Antonia Mercarella says the market appears to be steadying after years of rapid growth.
1: When we look at just the quarterly results, what we're seeing is that across the majority of the markets we report on, the market has either remained stable, flat, it hasn't gone backwards, but it hasn't increased. A couple of markets have gone up, but they've moved at a more modest pace than what we've been accustomed to seeing.
0: Lockyer Valley and Somerset leaders have taken their case for Australia's biggest recycled water irrigation scheme to Queensland Parliament. Somerset Mayor Jason Went and Lockyer Valley Mayor Tenny Milligan joined growers and industry groups in Brisbane last week to push for funding support. The proposed scheme would use recycled water from the Western Corridor Recycled Water Scheme to boost food production by $270 million a year and support thousands of regional jobs. And Ipswich's city centre will go wild these school holidays, with Safari in the City taking over Tolmer Place. Life-sized animatronic lions, tigers, giraffes and zebras will feature in the Nicholas Street precinct from September 21 to October 4. Families can also enjoy Dora the Explorer live shows, free activities and school holiday programs across the city.
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3: Morning, I'm Jackie Lim. House prices across the country are continuing to slip. Figures from Cotality show the National Home Value Index fell almost 1% in August, a fifth consecutive decline. Cotality's Gerard Berg says the downturn kicked off with those rate rises earlier this year.
4: We've seen the impact of rising costs of living pressures from the Iran conflict, and then more recently we've seen the changes in the federal budget impacting investors.
3: There's been a sad development from Nepal overnight, with the family of missing New South Wales man Michael Keats saying the 37-year-old is among the dead. 43 Aussies are among the 4,000 people still unaccounted for. A US strike on an Iranian island has left two people dead as tensions between Washington and Tehran bubble up again. Iranian media reported several others were injured in the attack in the Strait of Hormuz. And the jury in the Tupac Shakur murder trial in Las Vegas is hearing closing arguments. Former LA gang leader Dwayne Keefe D. Davis has pleaded not guilty to orchestrating the 1996 drive-by shooting that killed the rap icon.
2: Elders Real Estate Ipswich. Residential sales and property management. There's an Elders for that. River 949, your sport now.
3: In sport and to NRL, Sam Walker's Roosters teammate Connor Watson insists the halfback season isn't over just yet, despite the 24-year-old having surgery on his ankle.
5: These injuries, you can get back from them in 4 to 6 weeks. It's definitely possible.
3: The partner of Collingwood captain Darcy Moore will boycott the Brownlows this month. Dee Salmon says she feels the AFL's values no longer align with her own following the Sydney Swans scandal. And the end of an era for a soccer great, Lionel Messi's announced his retirement from Argentina's national squad. That's the latest in news and sport.
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2: River 949, weather.
8: A partly cloudy day ahead with some early morning fog. Slight chance of a shower, most likely in the late morning with light winds. Tops of 24 for Esk, 25 for Boona and 25 for Ipswich.
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10: It sure is. 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
8: Yeah.
10: Two of you playing, and you'll go in the running to win the ultimate Lady Spring Festival VIP picnic experience, including a night at Porter's Plainland Hotel. 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
8: 3813 1949, Marnie and Campo for breakfast.

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2: Yeah, you get a picnic for the ultimate picnic.
3: Mm-hmm.
2: Sonia's in Regent's Park. G'day, Sonia.
4: Good morning.
2: Say g'day to Matt from Springfield.
4: Hey, Matt.
5: Morning, guys.
2: All right, Matt.
5: Morning.
2: All right, yeah. All right. You got to yell out your name as the buzzer, Sonia and Matt.
5: Yeah.
2: We got to play three famous Nicks. Let's hope we don't get to the third. Okay.
3: Are you ready?
2: You ready? First one to name the first two. This is the first Nick. Matt.
4: Sonia.
5: Nikki Nichols.
2: Nope. Sonia?
4: Nick Cave.
2: It is Nick Cave and Kylie with The Wild Roses Grow.
6: On the second day I brought her a flower.
3: Great song. I know.
2: Gave us some credibility. All right.
3: It did, actually, yes.
2: Second Nick.
4: Sonia.
2: Sonia.
4: Nicki Minaj.
3: Oh,
2: Nicki
3: yes.
2: Minaj. Yes.
3: Yes.
2: Bad
3: yes.
2: luck, Matt.
3: Oh, Matt.
5: All good.
4: Sorry, Matt.
2: All right.
5: Yeah, Sonia.
2: This was going to be my third Nick.
3: What have you got?
2: This is my third Nick.
3: Yep.
2: See if you can guess it. Mike and the McKenniks.
3: Oh, Nick, I'm thinking, how's that work? Jesus, pushing the boat out there, guys. Yeah, that's always the tough one. Dodgy and doubtful, mate. That's very dodgy.
2: All right, spring's biggest weekend is almost here. Discover Laidley on September 11 and 12. Then Be Happy Day. 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And this is worth over $1,000. You're in the draw. 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
3: Yes, with a night's accommodation at Porter's Plainland, Sonia. So, yes.
2: Good luck.
3: Good luck.
4: Oh, amazing. Thank you.
2: Our pleasure.
3: Welcome.
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7: The Ipswich motorway slowing up eastbound through that Riverview and Goodness stretch, and then it's on the brakes for the tail end of Wacol into Darra and Oxley eastbound. Centenary Highway very slow going from Darra through to the Jindalee Bridge for the inbound. The Western Freeway flowing at speed inbound and outbound. We've got slowing traffic on the Cunningham Highway westbound direction after Yamato as you head towards Amberley. It's an okay run on the Warrego Highway, and there's a breakdown to watch for on the Gateway motorway northbound left shoulder before the Compton Road off ramp through Stretton. You won't believe the amount of cars arriving at Toyota dealerships. Big cars, small cars, hybrids, EVs, you'll find the perfect car waiting. 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
2: Yeah, well, this is one of the most bizarre analogies I've ever seen put on camera, Marnie. This is a communications minister, Annika Wells, describing the housing market. I don't know who she's trying to describe it to, but she's comparing that to the housing crisis.
3: Yes, she's arguing that both come down to the basic economics of supply and demand.
2: Mm-hmm.
3: Okay, all right.
2: Now understand that analogy. Yeah.
3: Yes.
2: Okay.
3: So she's using the two, and she's taken something which is obviously quite pop culture at the moment that most people are relating to try and bring this analogy. But this is how she explains it. Take a listen.
4: What did these guys and the Australian housing market have in common? Both the Ooshy market and the Australian housing market are dictated by supply and demand. The problem right now is that supply of Ooshies and supply of housing is not keeping pace with demand. How do we fix it? To fix the Ooshy crisis, Woolies has the ability to deliver Ooshy equilibrium, whereby Ooshy supply meets the relentless demand of Aussie youths. That's pretty easy. Woolworths, the ball is in your court. For the last 15 years, housing demand outpaced housing supply. Or in other words, there's been a shortage of Ooshies.
2: Yeah, well, she did go on.
3: There's a bit in there, and she's used a bit of our beautiful late Dolly in there as well to give it a bit of cred for, you know, trying to be relevant. But, okay, as I said to you, all right, I get what she's kind of trying to do to break it down to relate, I guess, and have people understand. But there's a very big difference between Woolies getting in touch with the supply people who make the Ooshies and going, can we have another however many million because they're as popular as, you know, Get Out. You can get them in a couple of weeks. When you're talking about a house, right?
2: Yeah.
3: And say, you know, okay, existing houses, as we all know, is a massive issue at the moment, whether it's rentals and so forth, they're all occupied. If you're looking at, let's build a new estate to, you know, ease our issue at the moment, well, you can't just buy land in 2 weeks. You can't just get a builder or a development company to come in and go, right, let's develop this patch of land and start selling blocks and divide them up. There's development issue. You know, you've got to get all the your licenses, Campo, and then you've got to get a builder to build the house, and you've got to get your materials on time, all these things. Take time when you're building a house. Most people know, I've never built a house, right? I've always renovated, but I know from friends, it's like 8, 9, possibly 12 months of the process of buying your block of land to getting your house on there or providing more housing. So this isn't a short term. I get what she's trying to say, but you know, on the other side of it, you can't just build a house in 2 weeks and go, right.
2: 20 somethings, you know, don't have to get out home loans.
3: And then you've got to save your money, and then you've got to actually get approval, and then you've got to shop that around. And then, you know, but what you're not taking into consideration, even building a house, is that supply and demand of, you know, materials. If your materials don't turn up, well, the builders are delayed again another couple
2: of weeks. Ooshies don't cost in the millions.
3: No, ooshies, you can contact your supply company and get them in. It's a bit like Temu. You order your order, it comes in 2 weeks. You can get it. You can't just get a house in 2 weeks. I think that's the shortfall where people are going, come on, you can't compare the same. Don't do that. Ooshies aren't the same as building a house or finding a house that's going to miraculously pop up in the mirage and go, bling, here I am, and I'm available for you. Yeah. I think you lose a bit of cred when you start bringing Ooshies into the housing crisis, which is a real crisis in our country right now and in every corner, you know. Anyway, it's what people are talking about.
2: No, that's our Minister for Communication.
3: Yes.
2: River 949.
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16: The Ipswich motorway slowing up eastbound through that Wacol, Darra, Oxley stretch and the Centenary Highway is a busy run from Darra through to the Jindalee Bridge for the inbound. On the Western Freeway, we've still got that breakdown to watch out for. Left shoulder near the Mount Coother Road on ramp Mount Coother outbound that is starting to slow after Indooroopilly. The Cunningham Highway is on the brakes from Umanto westbound as you head towards Amberley and the Warrego Highway is clear. We've got a crash on the Gateway Motorway northbound near the Mount Gravatt Capalaba Road off ramp Mackenzie. That's adding to the busy run. 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Another check in 15 minutes on River 949.
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18: And that's Tony Thompson with your news update. Fire has destroyed a home in South Toowoomba overnight. Emergency crews were called to the corner of Rivett and MacArthur Streets just after 6 p.m. Five Queensland Fire Department crews battled the blaze with all occupants accounted for. The cause of the fire is yet to be determined. The Federal Treasurer at Southeast Queensland's seat of Rankin could be vulnerable to One Nation as the party's popularity surges. Redbridge modelling shows One Nation could be in the running for 19 of the 30 Queensland seats, including Jim Chalmers' seat, which takes in parts of Logan and Brisbane. Ipswich City Council has revealed how a proposed 10-storey data centre at Swanbank will be assessed amid growing community concern. Comes as residents and activist group Stop Dirty AI Deals push for a temporary halt to the project until new regulations allow greater community input. But General Manager of Planning and Regulatory Services, Brett Davey, says Council's assessment will focus on the development's planning and infrastructure impacts.
19: Essentially size and shape of the building in its locations. We'd ensure that there was actually a water and wastewater connection, upgrades to external infrastructure, including the road network that would be required. We'd also look at some amenity issues. So some of the facilities, depending upon their technology, can be noisy.
18: One of Queensland's brightest young drivers is chasing supercars history. Cade Davey tested a Dick Johnson Racing Mustang at Queensland Raceway yesterday as he bids to become the first Indigenous driver in the Supercars Championship.
20: That's where I want to get to. It's such a long journey, you know, and it feels like we've already come so far from karting to XLs and 86s, but really it's only just starting now.
18: On Nine there, the 18-year-old recently finished second in a GR Cup race. And an FA18 Super Hornet will thunder over Rathbase Ambley this week ahead of the No. 6 Squadron's Family Day. Residents are being warned to expect increased aircraft noise with a rehearsal flight tomorrow and a full aerial display on Friday.
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21: Morning, I'm Jackie Lim.
4: The death toll from the flash flood disaster in Nepal has risen to over 900, with the first Australian confirmed dead. The grieving family of New South Wales man Michael Keats describing the loss as heartbreaking and overwhelming. 43 Aussies are still missing. The homicide squad is in Sydney's southwest this morning, where a man has been shot dead during a home invasion. Police were called just before 4 local time, with a man in his 20s dying at the scene. Latest figures show national home prices fell a further 0.2% in August, marking the 5th consecutive month of price falls across the country. All major capitals except Darwin recorded falls last month, with the largest drop in Adelaide. Experts say there are strong signs of fewer investors in the market. And violent shoppers will be banned from retail stores in new workplace protection orders. Coles, Woolworths, Kmart and Bunnings are among those backing a plan to ban offenders. The laws are earmarked to come into effect in the next 12 months.
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4: In sport, Nick Riewoldt has labelled Scott Pendlebury's exit from Collingwood as strange, saying he deserved a better farewell. It comes after Pendle's decision to join the Suns on a 4-year player-coach hybrid deal. He played 442 games for the Magpies. In the NRL, Nathan Cleary's taken out the Brad Fittler medal as the Origin Player of the Year for the Blues. Yasmin Meeks took out the gong for Best Player in the Women's Series. And over in the US Open, Kim Birrell and Taylor Preston have both won through to the second round. That's the latest in news and sport.
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0: River 949, weather.
2: Partly cloudy with some fog about this morning. Slight chance of a shower, most likely in the late morning with light winds. Tops of 25 for Laidley, 25 for Beaudesert and 25 for Ipswich.
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2: $10,800 worth of secret sounds happening after 7:30. Now, look, I don't know. Have you ever been sacked?
3: No.
2: Lost your job?
3: No, but I want to talk about content creation and how people are going over and above to create content for views and likes and... maybe you've got your own platform, because this is what's happened to this particular person, and it's happened at work.
2: Yes.
3: You're actually meant to be working.
2: That's right.
3: You won't believe what's happened in this situation, which I will share with you, but I want to know, what have you done at work that's got you fired? Mate, if it's you, it might be a mate or it could be a co-worker. What's happened and you've ended up...
2: wasn't my fault.
3: You've had the chat in the office and you've got the little box that's come up onto your desk and it's escorting you out and... Give you key pass back. Anyway, we'll share this situation with you next. But Wade Jim, what have you done that's ended up getting you fired at work?
2: 3813 1949, Marnie and Campo for breakfast.

0: 94.9, Marnie and Camp over breakfast. 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It made headlines too, Marnie, on Seven News.
1: It sure did. A Coles employee in Adelaide's northern suburbs has been dismissed after footage emerged of showing inappropriate behaviour while on duty in a supermarket freezer aisle. Have a listen.
0: Here's the story.
2: Coles has launched an urgent investigation into allegations a worker has live-streamed content posted online. A woman is filming herself engaging in lewd acts while stacking shelves. It happened at a store in Adelaide, believed to be after hours. Coles says, as a business, it expects appropriate and professional behaviour in its workplaces.
0: Yeah, I'll never look at the milk the same way again.
1: That's a frozen aisle. I mean, sorry. I mean, of course, Coles, and I agree with you, as it should be, definitely. What I'm trying to, and I know I'm very cautious of time here, like, and what would you be doing?
0: Who knows, can't get money.
1: Like, how, why, what's a packet of peas or the corn or the carrots or the broccoli tops? You know, I'm just not sure.
0: Carrots?
1: The hash browns? I mean, I'm not sure how this could end up being content. But this is, you know, like, people streaming for platforms and things now, like, they're really, I mean, I see it in everyday life. It's something you never saw before. People standing there and doing strange things and they're filming content. It's putting people in situations. It's ended up with this lady. She's been asked to leave her.
0: Exactly.
1: So it begs the question, you know, what have you done or someone's done to get themselves fired at work?
0: Yeah, well, Son's on the line. What's your story, Sonia?
3: Hello? Not me, but someone I knew very well lost their job a few years back because they were caught on security camera after hours having special cuddles on the boss's lounge, like in the guest, where guests were supposed to sit. It was used inappropriately.
1: Very inappropriate.
0: Well, that'll do it.
3: Yeah. Boss couldn't look at the lounge the same way, so one of them had to go.
1: The lounge would have gone as well, I'm assuming. You wouldn't want to be... Well, you can't... You're right. You can't get past it. You walk in and go, gee. In the skip, right. So look, CCTV footage, this is
3: so
1: the thing. You know, everything comes up on the cameras now. I don't know why people think that that doesn't happen. You know what I mean? Well, like, in today's day and age, people are filming everything
0: and
1: everywhere.
0: And we've got cameras in this building?
1: Yes, of
0: inside.
1: Course we do.
0: Where
1: yes.
0: are they?
1: Hey, yeah, you be careful.
0: Thank you, Sonia. Tony's on the line in Inala. Tony, what's your story?
4: I was out there, worked at the casino in Brisbane on one occasion. And one of the blackjack dealers and one of the cleaning staff were being very amorous beside a poker machine.
1: And, okay, so were they caught? What happened?
4: Yes, they were caught on the camera. You might could have seen it on the news, actually, I thought.
1: They were both relieved of their duties, so to speak.
4: He did say he was on his break.
0: Fair enough. Thank you for sharing.
1: It's a common theme for the three of these things. People doing those things when they're at work. Like, come on, you're at work. Leave it alone.
0: River 949.
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6: The Ipswich motorway slowing up eastbound through that Wacol Darra Oxley stretch, and the Centenary Highway is a busy run from Darra through to the Jindalee Bridge for the inbound. On the Western Freeway, we've still got that breakdown to watch out for. Left shoulder near the Mount Coother Road on ramp Mount Coother outbound. That is starting to slow after Indooroopilly. The Cunningham Highway is on the brakes from Umanto westbound as you head towards Amberley and the Warrego.

0: highway is clear. We've got a crash on the Gateway Motorway northbound near the Mount Gravatt Capalaba Road off-ramp. Mackenzie, that's adding to the busy run. 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It's Jim Boomba. Another check in 15 minutes on River 949.
1: Marnie, after the weekend, after the 18th birthday party, something happened yesterday. I need your help on.
2: I'll share it with you. I'm here to help.
1: Please.
2: Yes. You're all right. I'm always here to help. Here we go. Oh, here we go.
1: River 949.

0: River 949, Marnie and Campo for breakfast. Now, after the 18th birthday party on the weekend, Marnie, I'll just let you know, Leah and I bought our daughter this beautiful ring.
1: Lovely.
0: Okay, for 18th birthday. It's got like a gemstone.
1: Her birthstone, would
0: yeah,
1: it be?
0: Her birthstone. And it's green, actually. It's beautiful.
1: Emerald.
0: Beautiful ring. Emerald.
1: Is it emerald? Is that her birthstone?
0: Well, I haven't told them yet. Okay.
1: Hang on, what's when's her birthday? August.
0: It is in August, yeah.
1: Okay, go on, I'll find out the gemstone. Go.
0: Anyway, last night, Georgia had taken it off. Mm. And she was in our room for some reason.
1: Mm-hmm.
0: Like Leah and I have our own bathroom. And I saw it there on the sink and I thought, oh, I was admiring it. So I picked it up and, oh, that's beautiful. And I dropped it. It's gone down the sink.
1: Oh, no.
0: It's in the pipe.
1: Actually, the stone, the birthstone is a peridot, which is green. Okay.
0: Yeah, so it's green. I wouldn't have a clue what it is.
1: I know. That's all right. I'm here for this. All right. So she's the peridot. It's like an olive green. They're beautiful.
0: Beautiful. Beautiful stone.
1: So you've dropped it down the
0: sink. Yes, I haven't told them. She'll wake up this morning heading to.
1: You haven't told
0: them. Not yet. I've got to phone Gino, the plumber, first.
1: Campo.
0: No. I haven't. I've got a text from Leah. Have you seen George's ring? I've got. No.
1: She's avoiding. Have you left her on red? Just left her on red.
0: I'm just not answering. question.
1: You did such a great job of keeping it together. You got the fire pit organised for the party. You got all the work done. You got the.
0: This is serious. I have not told them, and it's happened.
1: You managed to. She didn't eye roll you once about anything, and now you've done that. Like you just
0: because of the bend in the pipe, I'm pretty sure it's just stuck down the bottom.
1: I understand.
0: Yeah, I'm not. I don't.
1: And I understand. This morning you didn't have time to start doing plumbing work at 3:30. Start
0: exactly.
1: Pulling apart the ensuite.
0: Well, you know how it is getting up so early in the morning. Don't leave stuff on the sink.
1: What are you touching for?
0: I knock stuff over all the time.
1: I know. I understand. I do understand. Oh, Campo. It would only happen to you. I've got no advice for you.
0: I'll wait till Georgia. She'll be at school in the next 10 minutes, and then I'll ring Leah.
1: No, I wouldn't ring Leah.
0: Okay.
1: I don't know.
0: Thanks for that advice. Marnie and Campo, River 949.

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1: River 949, traffic, every 15 minutes on your way to work.
11: Heavy going on the Ipswich Motorway eastbound through the Wacol, Darra and Oxley stretch, and then it's just as heavy inbound on the Centenary Highway from Darra through to the Jindalee Bridge. The Western Freeway slowing as you approach the Toowong roundabout with a breakdown to watch for there from earlier. Also outbound, it's under speed after Indooroopilly. The Cunningham Highway still on the brakes westbound Yamanto as you make your way towards Amberley. The Warrego Highway is flowing at speed. We've got that crash being tidied up at Logan Village, Albert Street near Quincy Creek Road and Logan River Road. There's another crash near Castile Crescent, Bethania. Also a crash through Richlands, Progress Road around Gardens Road. 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Another check in 15 minutes on River 949.
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12: And it's Tony Thompson with your news update. A man is behind bars following a violent armed robbery in Logan. The 24-year-old is accused of assaulting another man in a car park in Beenleigh last Thursday before stealing his car keys and some cash. Police allege they found ammunition and a knife on him during his arrest. He's due in court next month on a string of charges. Lockheed Valley and Somerset leaders are pushing for state funding for what could become Australia's largest recycled water irrigation scheme. Somerset and Lockheed Valley mayors Jason Wendt and Tanya Milligan have joined growers and industry groups' push for the proposed project to allow farmers to tap into the Western Corridor pipeline. They say once operational, it will deliver an extra $270 million in food production each year and create thousands of jobs. Ipswich buyers have now become more cautious when buying a home after years of frenzied market activity. New Real Estate Institute of Queensland figures show the city's medium house prices edged up 0.77% to $955,000 in the June quarter, with unit prices rising 2.1% to $700,000. REIQ Chief Executive Antonia Mercurella says tax changes and broader market uncertainty are prompting buyers to take more time before signing on the dotted line.
13: There's a lot of unknowns still around those federal budget changes. There are a lot of commentators out there and doom and gloom sayers who are predicting that the property market, that it's taking a nosedive. Many of us are still concerned about where interest rates might end up.
12: And Ipswich's city centre will turn into a safari adventure these school holidays. Life-size animatronic lions, tigers, giraffes and zebras will take over Tolma Place from September 21 to October 4, alongside Dora the Explorer live shows, free activities and family fun across the Nicholas Street precinct.
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14: Morning, I'm Jackie Lim. Australia's housing market has continued to fall across winter. Figures from Cotality show home values slipped across 93% of capital city suburbs. Experts are urging those looking to get into the housing market to do their homework. The desperate search continues for the mother of a baby boy whose body was discovered in a bin in West Sydney. Police say their main concern is for the woman's welfare, while Detective Acting Superintendent Darren Sly says support is being provided to his members who attended the grim scene.
15: My officers are professional, they'll do their jobs, but like anybody, they're human. And we're talking a newborn baby here.
14: Qantas regional ground crews have voted overwhelmingly in favour of industrial action as workers push for better pay. The Transport Workers Union says 97% of participating staff backed measures, including work stoppages of up to 24 hours. No strike date has yet been set. And Tom Holland has become the third highest grossing actor ever. He now ranks just behind Scarlett Johansson and Zoe Saldana.
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14: In sport, world number one Aryna Sabalenka is off to a flying start in her bid for a third straight US Open crown. She claimed a first round win as the tournament's second day got underway, while men's 10th seed Arthur Fils crashed out. It comes after Novak Djokovic's shock early exit yesterday, leaving the men's draw wide open. And the Strikers are believed to be set for a major win, with former England captain Ben Stokes keen to come to Adelaide. He last played with the Melbourne Renegades in the BBL in 2014. That's the latest in news and sport.
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0: River 949 weather.
5: A partly cloudy day ahead with some early morning fog. Slight chance of a shower, most likely in the late morning with light winds. Tops of 24 for Esk, 25 for Boona and 25 for Ipswich.
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2: $10,800. Marie's in Thaguna, first-time caller. How are you, Marie?
3: Welcome, Marie.
4: I'm good, thank you. How are you?
2: Great. What are you spending $10,800 on?
4: Family holiday, definitely. Oh.
3: Where are we going, Marie?
4: Either Fiji or Bali.
3: Tough choice.
2: Well, I haven't been to Fiji, but I've been to Bali. Go to Fiji.
4: Yes.
3: All right, Marie, let's see if we can get you to Fiji or Bali, whichever one you choose. What is the secret sound?
4: I think it's putting a mobile phone into a plastic protective case.
2: Marnie, we haven't had that one before.
3: No, Maria.
2: Keep trying. Ooh. Debbie's in Aspley. Hello, Deb.
5: Oh, hi. Good morning. Love you guys.
2: Oh, thank you. Have you had a crack before?
5: Months ago. It's a really big one.
2: Oh, right. Oh, that one. We know the one.
3: Yeah. I know. It did go on for years, Debbie. All right.
2: Well, this is up there. $10,800. What is it?
5: I'm thinking it's closing a pill case, you know, where you put your tablets in and you shut the lid. It might be a multi-day one, it might be a single one, but you just shut the lid on it.
3: Deb, I know what you mean. But it's not correct.
2: Oh, keep trying, Debbie. And Karen's in Bundamba, first-time caller as well. How are you, Karen?
6: Good morning, I'm well. How are you guys?
2: Great, thank you. This is The Secret Sound. Can you solve it for us?
6: It sounds like when I slide open or closed my Yeti, so a travelling tumbler cup.
2: I know, the Yeti. My kids have them.
3: I love the Yeti.
2: I bought them both a Yeti.
3: We have them too, Karen. They're very popular, but that is not the secret sound.
2: Wow, no. Jackpots to $10,850 with Hinksey after five this afternoon. Your dream portable home could be closer than you think. 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
3: We're going to find out from the Mayor why we are looking to the skies locally towards the end of the week. So we'll give you all the details coming up very soon.
2: Yeah, and your shout-outs are on the way, River 949.
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7: Heavy going on the Ipswich Motorway eastbound through the Wacol, Darra and Oxley stretch, and then it's just as heavy inbound on the Centenary Highway from Darra through to the Jindalee Bridge. The Western Freeway slowing as you approach the Toowong roundabout with a breakdown to watch for there from earlier. Also outbound, it's under speed after Indooroopilly. The Cunningham Highway still on the brakes westbound Yamanto as you make your way towards Amberley. The Warrego Highway is flowing at speed. We've got that crash being tidied up at Logan Village, Albert Street near Quincy Creek Road and Logan River Road. There's another crash near Castile Crescent, Bethania. Also a crash through Richlands, Progress Road around Gardens Road. 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
5: Who gets a shout-out today, Marn?
6: Coming up today, we have a shout-out for all the teacher aides. It's a Teacher's Aides Day today, so good. All of our beautiful, amazing teachers in our school. We truly appreciate all you do, and a big shout-out to Miss Mel, Miss Kay, Miss Kathy. That's from Amelia Springle. Fabulous. Also, I have had a call from the president of the Queen's Park Bowls.
5: Oh, have you? 1970s prices.
6: Yes, get the wheel of cheese out. I love this because they are looking for new members, okay? And they've got a couple events coming on and coming up. So this Friday and Saturday, the 3rd and 4th of September, it's a come and watch at Queen's Park. There's a sausage sizzle. Oh, I love this.
5: Yeah.
6: And you can join new members or just enjoy and watch. And on the 12th and 13th, there is something as well because I've scribbled this down very quickly. So they've got events coming up, but they do look like they're looking for new members and they'd love you to go along. And as I said, you can have a game or you can just go and watch and have the sausage sizzle. Yes, yes. I'm going to go and actually go up there and have a look. Because you know my dad plays bowls. He's a champion bowls player.
5: Is he?
6: Yeah. Yeah, he always has been.
13: My dad was a champion too.
6: Was he?
13: Yeah.
6: Your dad a champion? My dad's a champion. Anyway, I'm going up to have a look. This weekend there's the sausage sizzle and the 12th and 13th they've got an event going on. So go up and see Terry Byrne Silkstone. He is the, I hope he's the president. I've just made him the president. And join the teams. They're looking for some players, guys.
5: Look up in the sky. Mayor Teresa Harding joining us next. River 949.

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2: People talking about River Fire, Marnie. I got invited, heading up to the Flight Centre deck, invited by Channel 9. You should actually see me on the news because my son Sam, he works for Channel 9. He's the cameraman that night.
3: I'll be making sure the camera's on you. I got invited, but I'm not. I get to see it from home, so there we go. So at least I want to talk to the mayor because here's the thing, right? While you're all sitting around Brisbane River and doing all of that, guess where the planes come from? Of course, our RAF base, right here in Amberley.
2: Theresa Harding, good morning.
3: Yes, hi, Mayor. How are you going?
4: Good morning, Marnie and Camper. Yeah, it's an exciting week with all the rehearsals for River Fire. The Royal Australian Air Force, you'll see, certainly practicing. You'll see the C-17s and the Super Hornets out, and you'll see them at the moment practicing the lead-up, but also the main practice days in Brisbane will be on Thursday and Friday, so we'll certainly see more jet action around now, just after midday.
2: Wow.
4: Between 12:30 and 2:30 p.m. that we'll see those rehearsals on Thursday and Friday.
2: The Super Hornets are amazing. I saw them last year, and it looked like this Super Hornet was going towards a building, and then it like just did this break.
3: And then goes straight
2: and went straight up.
3: Yeah, I know. It's phenomenal.
4: The manoeuvrability is incredible that the Super Hornets have. It's actually incredible. And look, you know what we like to do with the family? Because we're so close to the base, we live in Raceview. We stand out in our front yard. We watch the jets fly over. Then we race to the TV and watch that same jet
3: then you
4: fly
3: watch,
4: over Brisbane.
3: I love that. Well, Mayor,
4: it's so quick.
3: That exactly. And now, as you know, my previous place, they would come over my house for River Fire. Now I'm like you. I can stand in the front yard and go, girls, and my girls love it because they go, it's the River Fire planes every day now that we're here. And it's like, this is it. So I will be doing that. Now, when you said Thursday and Friday, is that them going into Brisbane? What times do we get to see them locally here, Mayor?
4: Yeah, look, I have seen them sort of practicing here locally, but I guess formally flying into Brisbane doing the full rehearsal is happening on Thursday and Friday between 12:30 p.m. and 2:30 p.m. If you are in Brisbane, if you're around the Victoria Bridge precinct, you will see it up front and personal. You'll see the rehearsals very close, and it's absolutely fantastic. I've been there a few years ago when I happened to be in Brisbane when I was doing the rehearsal, and it's spectacular to see it during the day as well.
3: But locally here, as Mayor just said, 30 seconds before, because they're that fast.
2: They are that fast. You know what?
3: You'll see them 30 seconds as they take off from Amberley and heading towards Brisbane. Yeah.
2: I was told how long it takes to get from Amberley to Brisbane. 3 minutes.
3: Oh, my gosh.
2: 3 minutes, Mayor.
3: That's right. When you're in those jets, they're just... They're
4: or even less, I reckon, if they really put the burners on.
3: Yeah. It never gets old, Mayor, does it? It's just it's a spectacular sight, and there's just something about it. Like, you can just hear the roar. You know when they're coming.
2: It's a highlight.
3: Yeah. Fantastic.
4: Yeah, and look, we'll have two Super Hornets out there practicing, and they're really fast, as you said, really manoeuvrable, do amazing aerobatics for River Fire. And then we have the C-17, which is the larger aircraft. Mm-hmm. It normally carries people and cargo. It's a really big, spectacular aircraft as well, with amazing, powerful jets as well. So it's really great to watch.
2: Come on, man, you can pull a few strings.
3: Haven't you been up
2: No.
3: yet?
2: No,
3: when
2: I haven't.
3: They go out towards Tincan Bay and they drop the Jeep off the back.
2: Yeah. And I'm that entitled, I should be.
3: Oh, man,
4: between Hinksy and I, we should be able to get you up there.
3: I think so, Mayor. That's right. Get him up there. Yeah, get him up there. Just don't throw him out.
2: Hey.
4: With a parachute. Yes,
2: exactly. Enough of that, rot.
3: Exactly. All right, Mayor, we will catch you on Thursday for all things Ipswich. Have a great day. Thank you.
4: See you then. Thanks,
2: River 949.
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5: 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River 949, traffic, every 15 minutes on your way to work.
6: We've still got those heavy conditions on the Ipswich motorway eastbound from the tail end of Wacol into Darra and Oxley. Centenary Highway, very slow going from Darra through to the Jindalee Bridge for the inbound, and some more traffic coming in from Springfield. The Western Freeway slowing inbound towards the Toowong roundabout, and then outbound it's on the brakes after Indooroopilly. We've got the Cunningham Highway slowing westbound from Umanto towards Amberley. The Warrego Highway is looking okay. We've got a crash being tidied up at Crestmead, Magnesium Drive near Ryde Drive, and a breakdown to watch for at Willawong, Leroy Road eastbound before Gooderham Road. A lot can happen to the people you care about in a year, a month, a week. So ask, are you okay any day? Because a conversation could change a life. It's Jim Boomba. Another check in 15 minutes on River 949 and the iHeart app.
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8: Hi there, it's Tony Thompson with your news update. Fire has destroyed a home in South Toowoomba overnight. Emergency crews were called to the corner of Rivet and MacArthur Streets around 6 p.m. Five fire crews worked to bring the blaze under control. Everyone got out safely, with investigators now working to determine how the fire started. Two local federal seats in Ipswich and Toowoomba, amongst several seats across Queensland that could be vulnerable to One Nation as the party's popularity surges. Party could be in the running to win 19 of Queensland's 30 seats, including the federal seat of Blair from Labor's Shane Newman and Groom from LNP politician Garth Hamilton. Ipswich City Council says a proposed 10-storey data centre at Swanbank will be assessed on traffic, noise and infrastructure impacts. Project has sparked concerns from activist group Stop Dirty AI Deals over its size, proximity to homes and expected power and water use. General Manager of Planning and Regulatory Services Brett Davey told a recent ordinary meeting, residents can make submissions to council, but they won't be properly made as it's a code-accessible application.
9: Community members may receive, hey, you're not properly made, your submission is not properly made on code assessment, because it's never going to be properly made on code assessment. But I just wanted to reassure that we get those and we look at those and consider those in the assessment. And of course, some submissions raise things that aren't within our jurisdiction, but we still review submissions as they come in.
8: And a young Queensland Queenslander is chasing history as he aims to become the first Indigenous driver in the Supercar Series. 18-year-old Kate Davey put the Dick Johnson Racing Mustang through its paces at Queensland Raceway yesterday.
10: It's such a long journey, you know, and it feels like we've already come so far from karting to XLs and 86s, but really it's only just starting now.
8: On Nine there, the rising talent recently finished second place in the GR Cup race.
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11: Morning, I'm Jackie Lim. A tragic update in Nepal's deadly flash floods, with a New South Wales teacher confirmed among the victims. More than 40 Aussies are still unaccounted for as the death toll climbs to 900. Pauline Hanson has reportedly beefed up her security detail. The One Nation leader now has as many as a dozen officers protecting her. It comes after One Nation won a seat in WA's by-election over the weekend, while PM Anthony Albanese has been accused of inciting violence, labelling the party dangerous and decisive. Donald Trump's had a lot to say just hours after launching a new attack on Tehran. He's calling for the country's leaders to face prosecution for what he's described as war crimes against humanity, labelling Iran as a dead and failed nation. And spring has arrived with a burst of heat for parts of Australia. After months of winter rain, many areas are set to dry out fast. The Bureau of Meteorology's Jonathan Howe on the ABC says spring is known as the roller coaster season.
12: Warmer than average spring is pretty much locked in, but the rainfall will be one to watch.
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11: In sport, Argentinian great Lionel Messi has taken to social media to confirm he's hanging up the boots, calling time on his international football career. The NRL has confirmed it will continue to trail its new kickoff rule change this weekend, but only in the two matches that will have no bearing on the finals makeup. And the Tassie Devils are reportedly targeting Geelong's Andrew Mackey to become GM of footy. Cats veteran Tom Atkins says it's a smart move.
13: When you're at a good organisation like the Cats, people would be smart to try and take players from us, take staff from us.
11: That's the latest in news and sport.
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7: River 949, weather.
6: Partly cloudy with some fog about this morning. Slight chance of a shower, most likely in the late morning with light winds. Tops of 25 for Laidley, 25 for Beaudesert and 25 for Ipswich.
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6: G'day, Marnie.
15: Good morning.
6: Another chance to beat the Bowser. 4-9 this morning. Gee, who knows where it's going to go today.
15: You never know.
6: Well, yesterday, $200 straight up. Could have gone to $300.
15: It's a very good pickup yesterday.
6: Nice one. Nice way to start the week, so.
15: Have a think about how you'll play today.
6: Let's hope it'll fill you up. Coming up, we're off to the ER.
15: We are off to the ER because you were not long ago. My mum was on the weekend. We're sharing stories. But sometimes we do things. They're silly. And we end up in the ER. So I'm going to share some of the crazy ones with you. We'll share ours. But we want to know, what was the dumb thing you did that ended up resulting in a visit to the ER?
6: I'm not admitting it's my fault, Marnie. Why would I? Call us.
15: Next.
6: 3813 1949. Marnie and Campo for breakfast. River 949. Hello.

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3: Now, I was only in emergency a couple of weeks ago after getting hit in the eye by a tennis ball. Wasn't any fault of my own, though, Marnie. You know, I wasn't being stupid.
4: No, you're actually playing sport and you're actually doing something that's meant to be helpful and useful.
3: Well, you know, I probably should take some lessons. So I know how to hit the ball.
4: Fitness-related things, yeah. Absolutely. Yeah, especially sure. When you're getting back into it and you're thinking you're okay and you haven't been there for a while. You know, fitness-related injuries, 100%. Yes.
3: It could have been my style of play.
4: It could have been.
3: Yeah.
4: I just said to you, my poor mum is in the ER on the weekend. She tripped on a paver wearing the double pluggers up in the backyard.
3: Pluggers will
4: do
3: it.
4: Yes, that's it.
3: Yeah.
4: And she's gone into the fence, she's gone into the lantern, she's cracked a pot and she's literally, honestly, she's got two black eyes now. Yesterday when I spoke to her, two black eyes, and one is so swollen it keeps coming down over her eye closes.
3: Yeah.
4: She's a mess.
3: Yeah, I
4: stitches
3: saw it.
4: And steri strips and everything. So she was in the ER. She was in the ramping section. She kept texting me from the ramping section going, I'm not in yet, love.
3: She was being ramped.
4: She was. I'm not in yet, love. It's all right, Mum. It's okay. Gosh. But we've all been there. Remember when I closed the door, car door? The Uber door on my thumb?
3: Yeah, that hurt.
4: And I got my shoe stuck in there, so I'm trying to get my shoe out, not watching my hand, and I've shut the door and I've got my thumb stuck. I ended up at the ER here at St Andrews in Ipswich. Met lovely people. And Dr. Trafine, the hand specialist that I
3: had. But there are some ridiculous reasons people end up in ER.
4: Exactly. Here's some of them.
3: Taylor Black.
5: His comment section is so funny.
6: The dumbest reason you wound up in the ER.
7: Fell out of the ambulance while bringing someone in.
6: I'm the EMT.
7: I work in the emergency department. Clocked out, got hit by a car, and checked in. I bent over to pick up my overweight dog and passed out. I nailed my head on the counter of my bed and gave myself a concussion. Oh. It was a slow night in the ER, and everyone kept popping in to ask if I'm the one that got hurt picking up the fat dog. My two-year-old said his belly hurt at midnight, so I brought him, and they said it was probably a stomach bug, but I told them I had a dream that his appendix ruptured, so I'm not leaving until they do something. And they found out his appendix did actually rupture.
4: Ooh.
7: I fell in my cousin's gravesite in the vault. The gravediggers left a small area not covered all the way.

0: stepped in that very spot and it sucked me into the grave. It was Friday the 13th.
1: Oh, stop it. Stop it. What about this one? A pork chop fell out of the fridge and it landed on my toe. 3 stitches later, an acute scar on my pinky. I was attacked by a pork chop. Oh, we've all been there. Mm. It's okay. This is a safe place to share. What was the dumb thing that ended up landing you in the air?
2: Yeah, so you're brave enough to share. Tracy's on the line. What's your story?
3: Well, it wasn't me. It was a girlfriend. So many years ago, we were playing this game at a pub where you'd put a drink on your head and the glass had to be full of whatever drink you wanted. Mm-hmm. And you had to try and walk a straight line, but obviously you couldn't look because you weren't allowed to spill any of your drink. And one of the girls was walking what she thought was a straight line, but she started to go off track. And before we could grab her, she'd gone straight off track and down 3 steps. The glass had gone down onto the concrete and she'd gone down and she'd broken, like ripped her knee open, and we had to take her to hospital to get stitches in her knee from our drinking game.
2: Drinking games will do that.
3: Well, we had a few drinks before we actually started playing the drinking game.
1: Of course, exactly. Because that's what happens. It's a great idea at the time. Everyone goes, yes, let's do that. Let's do it. And you end up
3: it's
1: where you are.
3: It's similar to the boat race.
1: Yeah.
3: The boat race drinking game, yeah.
1: I honestly think, you know, there's got to be a podcast in Confessions from an ER Room, like from doctors and emergency services when they grab people and go, now, how did this happen? Actually, don't tell me. Let's just
3: check. They'd have a million stories.
1: That's it.
2: Yeah, let's put glass on top of her head while we're drunk. Well,
1: and walk in a straight line, which we can't.
2: Yeah, good one.
1: Dear. Drink responsibly, people. Thank you.
3: Near a set of steps.
1: Yeah.
2: Oh, stop it. Thank you.
3: Great idea.
1: Cheers,
3: guys.
1: Oh, my God. Oh. I know.
2: Ah, the stupidity. Jason in Greenbeck, mate. The crazy way you ended up in ER. What happened?
4: Well, it was a cricket grand final presentation night, Campo. And, of course, we have a few drinks. And instead of driving, we did a responsible thing and we walked home. But between my place and where we were was a paddock, and I decided to take the shortcut through the paddock and got gouged by a bull.
2: Oh! No,
1: I'm so sorry, I shouldn't be laughing.
4: The guy who made them donut cushions, mate, you know, that you sit on, he deserves a Nobel Peace Prize, I tell you.
2: Oh.
1: So he got you right in the cheeks, did he? Tell me it was the cheeks.
4: He got me. Yeah, he got me all right.
1: Oh, you poor thing.
4: Yeah, well, that teaches me for being drunk and walking across the paddock.
1: Mate, again, similar story. Please drink responsibly. Good idea at the time. Yeah.
2: This is why I don't like these people that run with the bulls, Marnie. No, this is what happens.
1: You don't even look. Poor old Jason's just trying to get home quicker, and he gets nailed.
2: There's more calls coming through. We'll take some next. River 919.
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6: Heavy going on the Centenary Highway from Darra right through to the Jindalee Bridge for the inbound. The Western Freeway's under speed as you make your way towards the Toowong roundabout. Ipswich Motorway's on the brakes from the tail end of Wacol through Darra and Oxley. The Warrego Highway's looking okay, and it's eased off on the Cunningham Highway through that Yamato stretch for the westbound as well. A couple of things to watch out elsewhere. We've got a crash Illawina Street, Drewvale, between Gowan Road and the Gateway Motorway overpass, and a grass fire Centenary Highway near White Rock Drive, Redbank Plains. 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
2: Marnie, Susan's on the line. We're talking ending up in ER, and she wasn't even drunk. Tell us your story, Susan.
7: I went to play bingo with my mum and next-door neighbour many years ago, and grabbed my knitting because they go really, really early and it gets boring just sitting there doing nothing. So I raced across the front lawn, tripped on one of the pavers that she had there, hit the car, and a set of knitting needles went through my breast.
2: Oh, no!
7: So here I am, flat in my back on the front lawn. They're going, come on, get in the car, get in the car. And I'm like, I can't. I've got a set of thing sticking out of my boob. So you know what they did?
1: What?
7: They dropped me at the ER and went to bingo.
1: You're kidding me. You're kidding me, Susan. Well, you can't miss bingo. Leagues 11. It's a big prize money campaign.
7: Yeah, bugger that.
1: Yeah.
7: We want to go win some bloody money.
1: That's right. You were only coming because we were being kind, and now look what you've done. Go over there.
7: Yep.
2: We're coming
1: back. Yeah, we're coming back with the prize money. We'll pick you up on the way out. Just wait for us out the front. Oh, you poor thing, Susan.
2: Poor thing.
1: Did you have to have stitches?
7: No, actually, it was. It actually embedded between the breast muscle and the cavity of my chest.
2: Oh,
7: so it was in that little little space between these.
2: Right.
7: Yeah, but I've got to admit, while I was sitting at home knitting and recovering, I just had those what are they called, butterfly clips or whatever they are on there.
1: The scary things. Yeah.
7: I was pulling skin.
2: Enough. Yeah. Oh, Susan, it gets worse.
7: Yeah.
1: Oh, I've got the silence of the lambs coming into this now.
2: Oh, please.
1: Like, my gosh. What are the... Susan.
2: Can we end now?
1: I think we'll end it now.
2: Mud's coming up.
1: Yes, we had an announcement about a sequel yesterday. Now, I must say, there's people that aren't happy, and I'm going to share the spray with you next.
2: River 9.9. I'm sorry.

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2: Angry Anderson. The Grey Wedding of Kylie and Jason.
3: I know.
2: He's on Ray Martin for many years too.
3: Yeah. He's 79, angry, and he has suffered a heart attack. It came out yesterday while touring Europe with Rose Tattoo, and he is currently receiving hospital treatment. They actually cancelled part of the Farewell European Tour after he was hospitalised following a performance in Cologne back in the beginning of August, the 8th. So he's actually been in hospital having treatment. At this stage, no one's really said what's happening, but the health scare has cast a doubt over Rose Tattoo's planned Australian Farewell Tour, Our Last Ride, which was due to begin now, September.
2: Yeah.
3: So, yeah.
2: He's a bit angry in Rose Tattoo. Yeah.

0: He's got a great voice.
1: Oh, absolutely. So, look, we do hope that everything's okay, but that's been a couple of weeks. And look, who knows? They may well have to. They've cancelled the European League. I'm not sure what's going to happen with Australia, but it's obviously left a bit of a cloud over that part. Now, yesterday, we were talking about Tom Cruise and the announcement that they are doing Days of Thunder 2, the sequel, after all this time. Cole Trickle is back. But Anne Hathaway was confirmed as his new co-star ahead of the film's June 2028 release.
0: Okay? Here's a bit.
2: I think it's on. Annie? It looks on to me. Anything?
3: That looks on.
2: Yeah.
3: Hey. What do you do?
0: So that was the announcement yesterday.
1: That was the announcement. It was all over Instagram. Now, former co-star Randy Quaid has publicly criticised Tom Cruise, arguing that his ex-wife Nicole Kidman should return as the female lead, claiming that Anne Hathaway is well and truly the wrong choice for the sequel.
0: Well, Randy went on X, Marnie, and he said he got a call. Have a listen.
4: Hey, Tom Cruise just called me. We're making Days of Thunder 2.
0: Well, he sounded pretty positive
1: He sounded positive. Mm. Okay, at this stage, he is not cast to go back into the movie at this stage to reprise his role. But as you said, he did go on X. He said that. He sounded excited. But then he went on to talk about his, well, you know, he's not happy with the choice.
0: Right.
1: He said Anne Hathaway is a leftist. Here we go. Woke, horrible choice for Days of Thunder NASCAR, an audience who are MAGA, which is Make America Great Again. Yeah. Okay. The sexy older chick for Tom in this film needs to be Nicole. That's the casting that would sell the idea. It's interesting because when we made the first one, there was so much rush to get it out. Editors slept on the cutting room floor in shifts trying to make sure that this works. If we were in control of a production, a sequel worth watching for Days of Thunder would be seeing Tom and Nicole together on the screen. We don't need a new girl. We need a new race car.
0: Yeah, and he called Tom something as well, didn't he?
1: He called Tom a pussy. He said, don't be a pussy, Tom. You need the original girl. It's not personal. So he's going on saying, look, you divorced, but get Nicole back. Now, I mean, I just said, and he said, Anne Hathaway isn't sexy because if you haven't noticed, she's pregnant.
0: What? Well, oh, no.
1: Okay, look, Randy, there's a lot of things there that you've said, which in today's terms are not actually okay. She is currently pregnant, yes, but they did say in the announcement that they'll be making the movie once she has had the baby.
0: Well, who knows what role she's going to play yet?
1: And a lot of stars, you know, they make movies, they're doing promo and things have happened, they're having babies and goodness knows what else. So, but exactly right. Who is she in the role? She could be playing his sister. He may not have a love interest in this one. Who knows? Yeah. No one knows yet.
0: Here he is in the original with Tom Cruise. Yeah.
5: That was fun.
6: Yeah?
5: 31 flat. That's good enough to take the pole in the last race here.
0: That's it.
1: The sequel is scheduled for June 2028, and if Randy's got anything to do with it, we'll just wait and see who's being cast.
0: Wow.
4: Tom Cruise just called me. We're making Days of Thunder 2.
1: I'm not sure you are, Randy, but anyway, that's your latest mud.
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9: A check of the Big Five and the Ipswich Motorway slowing up eastbound from the tail end of Wacol into Darra and Oxley. Very heavy going for the Centenary Highway inbound from Darra through to Dindalee. The Western Freeway is under speed as you make your way into the Toowong roundabout. The Warrego Highway is looking good both directions and the Cunningham Highway has eased off for the morning run. We've got a crash being tidied up at Springfield, Eden Station Drive near Australia Avenue. Also a crash at Forestdale, Johnson Road westbound after Peveril Street and a crash at Woodridge, Compton Road eastbound near Ewing Road. 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
10: Hi there, it's Tony Thompson with your news update. A man's been charged with a string of serious offences following a violent robbery in Logan. The 24-year-old allegedly assaulted a man at Beenleigh last Thursday night before stealing his car keys and cash. Police allege they found ammunition and a knife on him during his arrest. He's been remanded in custody to front court next month. The Real Estate Institute of Queensland says it's not seeing more first-home buyers entering the market, despite the federal government's tax changes. Latest quarterly data shows Ipswich's medium house price rose 0.77% to $955,000, while unit prices climbed 2.1% to $700,000. REIQ Chief Executive Antonia Mercarella says the reforms have yet to bring new first-home buyers into the market.
11: The federal budget's intent was to inhibit investors, and certainly they don't want investors buying established property. The argument is that that will make room for first home buyers, but at this stage the data doesn't show that first home buyer activity has increased that it is on the decline.
10: Also making news, Toowoomba SES volunteers being recognised for their efforts during some of Queensland's toughest emergencies. The Clifton SES Group has won the Chief Officer's Shield for Operational Response of the Year after handling 119 tasks during the severe storms of November 2025. Honour was presented at Queensland's SES State Awards in Brisbane yesterday, marking the end of SES Week celebrations. An F/A-18F Super Hornet fighter jet will roar over RAF base Amberley this week as the Air Force gears up for a special family event. Aircraft will conduct a practice display tomorrow before a full aerial demonstration on Friday. People living near the base are being warned to expect higher than usual aircraft noise. And the Laidley Spring Festival is back next weekend with 3 days of entertainment, markets, food and family activities across Laidley and Forest Hill. Thousands of festival goers are expected to flock to the Lockyer Valley for the annual celebration from September 11 to 12.
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12: Morning, I'm Jackie Lim. The Foreign Minister says the government hasn't been given official word of the death of a New South Wales man in the Nepal floods. The family of Michael Keats have released statements saying he's been tragically killed.
13: He does remain unaccounted for in terms of the information we have.
12: Penny Wong on Nine there. She says she holds grave fears for the 43 Aussies who remain missing. National home prices have slipped again, falling 0.2% in August and marking 5 straight months of declines. Adelaide saw the biggest drop, while Darwin bucked the trend. Industrial action is looming at the Flying Kangaroo, with regional ground crews voting to take protected action in a dispute over wages. It could include work stoppages ranging from 1 hour to a full day. And 3 decades after rapper Tupac Shakur's murder, the case is nearing a verdict. Jurors in Las Vegas are hearing final arguments, with former gang leader Dwayne Keefe D. Davis pleading not guilty to masterminding the 1996 drive-by shooting.
0: Elders Real Estate Ipswich. Residential sales and property management. There's an Elders for that. River 949, your sport now.
12: In sport and to NRL, Nathan Cleary and Yasmin Meeks have taken out this year's Brad Fittler medals as the best origin players for New South Wales. Port Adelaide's Lauren Young has claimed the Round 3 AFLW Rising Star nomination. She had an impressive 18 touch and 2-goal showing against GWS. And more rule changes are coming for the Big Bash this year. Cricket Australia to change the rules around innings timing, and innings to now head to power play rules the second a team goes over the time limit to bowl its overs. That's the latest in news and sport.
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18: Hi, this is Samuel, and here's today's weather. A mostly fine day today with light winds. A top of 25 in Boona, 25 in Esk, and 25 today in Ipswich. 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
1: Spring is real traders where locals dress up, stock up and shop country, Marnie. Beat the Bowser. And joining us, Eileen from Plainland. First time caller. How are you, Eileen?
2: Yeah, good, thank you.
1: You sound nervous.
2: Yeah, I am. Oh, geez, I've never been on anything like this.
1: Wow.
3: Well, Eileen, here we go. We're going to break that for you right now. Now, you know how this works?
2: Yeah, I've been listening a fair bit, but never ever tried to,
1: How have you gone when just listening? Have you stopped it at the right time or what?
2: No, just, sometimes I've thought, say stop.
1: All right.
3: Have you got a strategy, Eileen? How are you going to play?
2: No.
3: All right. Okay.
2: I don't know.
1: Who's there with you? I can hear people in the background.
2: Just little kids.
1: Okay.
3: All right. Okay, Eileen. Well, let's go.
1: Do
3: you need to yell stop before the Bowser hangs up, okay? Good luck.
1: Here we go.
2: Yeah, thank you.
1: Oh, did it again. Same as yesterday.
3: Hang on, let's have another crack. We'll restart that.
1: There may be nothing here.
4: $53. $64. $68. $71. $79. $82. $87.
2: Stop.
1: Oh.
2: $87,
1: Eileen.
2: Yeah. Okay. I'm so nervous.
3: No more.
2: No.
1: Oh,
2: okay. I want to do, but
3: you know.
1: Well, you've got $87 to go and fill up with, so that's a great thing.
2: Thank you.
1: Yeah, that's all right. Well, let's see how far you could have gone.
4: $92.
1: Still going, Eileen.
4: $103.
1: Oh.
4: $120.
1: Oh, Eileen.
2: Oh.
4: $1,600.
1: Oh, no!
2: Oh, wow.
3: Oh, no.
1: Eileen.
2: Oh, I'm devastated.
1: Oh, Eileen.
3: Oh, no.
2: That hurt.
1: Oh. Yeah. Eileen.
2: That hurt. No.
3: No, it's just no.
2: Oh, I'm still happy with that, but yeah.
1: Oh, it's our roles, Eileen.
3: You never
1: Who
3: know.
1: Knew? We don't know.
3: We play with you.
2: Oh, well.
3: Oh, Eileen. Hey, but listen.
2: Is that it?
3: Let's be positive. $87.
1: Yes, $87. It's all yours.
2: I'm happy with that.
1: That's right. What are you driving?
2: A little car. Like, it'll be good.
1: That'll fill it up.
2: Help eat.
1: Go and get your tank of fuel on us, all right?
3: Good on you, Eileen.
2: Yeah, thank you.
1: Our pleasure.
3: Have a great day.
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6: The Ipswich motorway slowing up eastbound through that Darra-Oxley stretch. The Centenary Highway is still a busy run from Darra through to the Jindalee Bridge for the inbound, and then slowing on the Western Freeway as you approach Toowong. We've got no problems with the Cunningham or Warrego highways. A couple of crashes to watch for, though. There's one at Mogul Road, Indooroopilly, the inbound left lane before Russell Terrace. Also a crash at Woodridge on Compton Road, eastbound direction near Ewing Road, and another one on Johnson Road, westbound direction after Peveril Street through Forestdale. So if you need to get to the airport, catch the train. Just tap your card or visit airtrain.com.au. 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

0: River 949, Marnie and Campo for breakfast. Now, look, this is only one word for it, bewildering. Marnie, I'm bewildered.
1: Is that the word?
0: Oh, maybe. I don't know.
1: I'm not sure what the word is. I'll let you insert such because, you know, it is a bit like that. The housing crisis has been explained with tiny Disney toys, according to the Federal Minister, Annika Wells, and she's compared Australia's housing market and the housing crisis to the Woolworths Ooshies.
0: Right. Have a listen.
1: Yeah.
2: What did these guys and the Australian housing market have in common? Both the Ooshie market and the Australian housing market are dictated by supply and demand. The problem right now is that supply of Ooshies and supply of housing is not keeping pace with demand. How do we fix it? To fix the Ooshie crisis, Woolies has the ability to deliver Ooshie equilibrium, whereby Ooshie supply meets the relentless demand of Aussie youths. That's pretty easy. Woolworths, the ball is in your court. For the last 15 years, housing demand outpaced housing supply. Or in other words, there's been a shortage of Ooshies.
0: Yeah, look, if Ooshies, you know, were houses and houses were worth $2.50, you can get them in 2 weeks. That, you know, 100%. Probably makes sense, Mark.
1: You can contact your supplier and just ask them to send out double your order, triple your order that you had last time.
0: Yes, I'll have a three-story brick.
1: She says there aren't enough houses or Ooshies, which if you've been collecting them like I have with my kids, like we understand, because sometimes you'll go and there's none. Sorry, you don't get any today. To meet the demand of what people are into at the moment, and that our property investors have been hoarding the best collectibles, so those primary little pieces of real estate, while first home buyers miss out. Here's the thing, though. As we've said, you know, you can buy the Ooshies 100%. You can go back to your supplier and say just double, triple, quadruple the last order because they're very popular.
0: Well, that's right.
1: You can't do that with a house. You can't just find land. You can't just get a builder. You cannot just develop. You can't get approvals. You can't get all your licences within 2 weeks, Annika.
0: Can you get a 5% deposit
1: on an Ooshie? You can't save your deposit or get your finance approved in such short time.
0: No.
1: So, like, I understand she's kind of using a pop culture type of reference to try and be and she's used Dolly in there as too this week as Dolly Parton's part. She's trying to be all relatable. Mm. But there's nothing that can compare an Ooshie to
0: No, I found something. I've found something that the Ooshies do compare to, okay? And this lady's by the name is Nina Jankowicz. She was the czar of disinformation for the Ministry of Truth, which only lasted until she brought this out. Now, you think the Ooshies are queasy? Have a listen to this.
3: It's how you

0: it with our wallet, voice or vote. Oh, information laundering is really quite ferocious. It's when a huckster takes some lies and makes them sound precocious by saying them in Congress or a mainstream outlet so disinformation's origin seems likely less atrocious.
1: Yeah,
2: it's the laughing, is it? I just knocked myself out.
1: That was
2: Am I that good of
1: the Ministry of Truth.
2: Oh my gosh, yeah. That'll do it.
1: Comparable.
2: Yeah, that'll do it. That will do it. Oh my gosh. Anyway, I guess, yeah. Insert your word, as I said before. We'll leave that up to you. Hey, before we go, I have a double pass to Boots and Coos, mm-hmm. which is my fabulous friends out there at North View Highland Cows. It's on this Saturday night. So there is line dancing, there is cows, there is festivals, there is our Laura Frank on stage,
1: yeah.
2: A licensed bar, and the chance to meet the famous Highland Coos. When we say Coos, you said, what's Coos? It's at Highland Coo. It's the
1: cow.
2: Scottish way of saying it. If you would like to be there, we'll sort out some tickets for you.
1: Hey, we got a caller now. Ruth is on the line from Toowoomba. Ruth, how are you going?
2: Hey, Ruth.
3: Good. Hi, how are you?
1: You're off to see the coos.
2: The coos and the boots.
3: Sounds good.
2: Yeah? All right. You're going, Ruth. I'll see you there.
1: We'll send you the details.
2: Good. Yeah, yeah.
1: Good on you, Ruth. Have a great day. 10,850 with Hinksy after 5 this afternoon. Marnie and Campo, River 949.
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12: River 949 Traffic.
13: The Ipswich motorway slowing up eastbound through the Darra-Oxley stretch. Still heavy traffic from Darra into the Jindalee Bridge on the Centenary Highway. The Western Freeway is pretty much flowing okay inbound and outbound. No problems with the Warrego Highway or Cunningham Highway. We do have a crash to watch out for. It is at Woogaroo Street, Ellen Grove, near Sienna Street. Also a crash on Moggill Road in Drapilly, the inbound left lane before Russell Terrace. And a chemical spill being tidied up at North McLean, Mount Lindsay Highway, Greenbank Road. Milwaukee's outdoor power-up three-day event starts Thursday. 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It's Jim Boover and another update next hour on River 949.
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16: Hi there, it's Tony Thompson with your news update. Fire investigators will return to the scene of a fire today that destroyed a home in South Toowoomba. Emergency crews were called to the corner of Rivett and MacArthur Streets after the blaze broke out around 6 last night. Five fire crews were brought in to bring it under control. No one was injured. Blaze is not being treated as suspicious. New analysis suggests two-thirds of federal seats in Queensland could be under threat by One Nation, including in Ipswich, Scenic Rim and Toowoomba regions. Party could be in the running for 19 of Queensland's 30 seats. Redbridge modelling suggests if an election were held today, One Nation could potentially win the federal seat of Blair, Wright and Groom from Labor MP Shane Newman and LNP politician Scott Buchholz and Garth Hamilton. Ipswich City Council has revealed how a proposed 10-storey data centre at Swanbank will be assessed amid growing community concerns. Comes as residents and activist group Stop Dirty AI Deals push for a temporary halt to the project until new regulations allow greater community input. But General Manager of Planning and Regulatory Services, Brett Davey, says Council's assessment will focus on the development's planning and infrastructure impacts.
17: Essentially size and shape of the building in its locations. We'd ensure that there was actually a water and wastewater connection, upgrades to external infrastructure, including the road network that would be required. We'd also look at some amenity issues. So some of the facilities, depending upon their technology, can be noisy.
16: And Ipswich City Centre will turn into a safari adventure these school holidays. Life-size animatronic lions, tigers, giraffes and zebras will take over Tom or Place from September 21 to October 4. Alongside Dora, the Explorer live shows, free activities and family fun across the Nicholas Street precinct.
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18: Morning, I'm Jackie Lim. The slump hitting Australia's housing market is spreading. Figures from Cotality showing falls across 93% of capital city suburbs through winter. A New South Wales hiker has become the first Aussie declared dead in the Nepal flooding disaster. The family of the 37-year-old sharing the news, though Foreign Minister Penny Wong says they're yet to receive formal confirmation. Police are appealing for information after the body of a baby was found inside a bin in Sydney's southwest. Detectives are urging the baby's mother to come forward for medical care. And One Nation's party director claims Pauline Hanson has received death threats following the PM's comment that the party is dangerous and would say anything to win votes. James Ashby has told Nine it was a desperate act from Anthony Albanese.
19: He's using language that is inciting hate, not just upon those who vote for One Nation, but directly targeting Pauline Hanson.
18: The One Nation leader has beefed up her security and now has as many as a dozen officers protecting her.
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18: In sport, James Duckworth has surged into the second round of the US Open. The Aussie downing world number 30 Matteo Arnaldi this morning. Kimberly Birrell and Taylor Preston also won through earlier. And one of the greatest players to ever hit the soccer pitch has called time. Argentina's Lionel Messi announcing his retirement after leading his country for more than two decades and delivering the 2022 World Cup. Messi says the decision followed their recent World Cup final defeat and the death of his father early last month. That's the latest in news and sport. Ian bought your
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1: Well, happy first day of spring. 25 the top today, partly cloudy. Just the slight chance of a shower. Down to 8 degrees for Wednesday, mostly sunny 28. This is where the temps increase. Thursday, sunny, down to 9, then 32. Friday, sunny 33. That's a warm up. For Saturday's top of 34 degrees, mostly sunny. A warm spring week ahead. Rathbase Amberley 16, Gatton 17, Toowoomba 15.
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0: 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G'day there, it's Ilya. Next 15 minutes, Luke Combs, Carla Santana joining forces with another legend, Brian Ferry, Mr. Cool, Roxy Music, and this next lady turns 69 today.
1: We've had so many things that have been amazing. It's hard to pick. I mean, getting the Medal of Freedom from President Obama, singing for two popes, performing for royalty, for the Queen, Queen Elizabeth, and Diana and Charles, the Princess Trust years. There's been so many pinch-me moments, you know, that you go, wow, you know, little immigrant girl from Cuba that has been able to do these amazing things.
0: Gloria Estefan, 69 today. Happy birthday, River.

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First day of spring, going for 25 today. By the time we hit Saturday, 34 degrees. It's going to feel like summer. Earlier this morning, next 15 minutes, James Rain. The time he had Olivia Newton-John as a backup vocalist, a lady that's had one of the longest hiatuses in pop history, Richard Marx, the voice judge, and he was here recently, rocking QPAC, River.

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0: 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River 949's 94 minutes, non-stop music. G'day there, it's Ilya. Next 15 minutes, big song from Phil Collins. The time that Aerosmith got a bit of a hand from an 80s rap group. New stuff from Alex Warren. That song could score you $1,000 at Meijer or Bunnings. Up to you. Now imagine rocking up to your first bandmate's practice gig. How many goes do you reckon you got before you headed off on tour?
1: We did the entire set once. We all looked at each other and said, everybody good? Yep. Okay, see you in 3 days for our first show. One rehearsal, one time through the set, and did 11 shows across the country like that.
0: Yeah, talk about winging it. JD Fortune, 53 today, River.
2: Falling